0: best country. My country. Y107.
1: All right. Hey, JR with you. And yes, indeed, I want to tell you about my great friends over at the Carpet Barn here in Conway. It is summertime. 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In fact, that's just even a small part of their business. 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
2: The Triarc Weather Center. Here's a look at your forecast. About 70, and we should get clear skies for the overnight hours. High pressure still over our area. Then a little bit breezy on Thursday, warming up too. We'll be hitting about 90 on the high and sunny. Some clouds on Thursday night. Slight chance of an afternoon thunderstorm popping up on Friday with a mix of sun and clouds, hot and humid, low 90s. I'm Steph Meteor.

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0: 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This is 24/7 news coverage with Rick Walker.
1: Well, AOI Magazine released its Best of 2026 award winners list last month. Gary Jones, dentist here in Conway Regional's Interfaith Dental Clinic, recognized as this year's best dentist by the publication. J.R. Runyon had the chance to speak with Dr. Jones on Wednesday about the recognition as well as the clinic's offerings. You can hear that entire interview up at triarchradio.com. Well, Hendricks College praises its students and contributors. This is in a statement they released Tuesday. They said that the students, contractors, volunteers, and community partners who took part in the planning and development of Streamer University, the online streaming school that took place on the campus last Wednesday through Monday. According to a news release from Hendricks, 120 selected content creator participants took part in the event as millions watched live stream footage from the event. And Kai Sennett, a Streamer University founder and the world's most popular streamer, was in town. Hendricks said nearly 200 streamers contributed content from the event, while the college and surrounding area benefited from practical learning experience for Hendricks students. I'm Rick Walker in the First Community Bank Triarch 24-Hour News Center, where community comes first. 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
2: The Triarch Weather Center. Here's a look at your forecast. About 70, and we should get clear skies for the overnight hours. High pressure still over our area. Then a little bit breezy on Thursday, warming up too. We'll be hitting about 90 on high and sunny. Some clouds

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It's a Brush and Blossom pop-up art studio on Monday. That's 6 p.m. at Faulkner County Library. It's a night of step-by-step painting for adults. You can come paint fireflies at night. 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And it is for ages 16 and up. The younger set can design their own puzzle. It's a kids' craft in Cabot on Monday, 4 p.m. Time to get crafty. 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And Gilmore Girls Bingo is Monday, 5 p.m. at the Lehman Public Library in North Little Rock. Celebrate summer and the opening of the Stars Hollow Museum with bingo, Pop-Tarts, and more. 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
1: From the TriArc Weather Center, here's a look at your forecast. About 70, and we should get clear skies for the overnight hours. High pressure still over our area. Then a little bit breezy on Thursday, warming up too. We'll be hitting about 90 on the high and sunny. Some clouds on Thursday night. Slight chance of an afternoon thunderstorm popping up on Friday.

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4: Fox News, I'm John Saucier, talking about Tropical Storm Bertha making landfall in Louisiana this afternoon. Governor Jeff Landry warns residents there is still danger ahead.
5: I want to remind everyone of something important, that forecasts can change, and even a weaker storm can produce dangerous rainfall, localized flooding, and hazardous travel conditions.
4: The storm will next pass into Texas. A storm surge is expected along the entire Gulf Coast. The storm could last into Thursday. Communities across West Virginia working to recover after severe flash flooding brought on by torrential rains. Governor Patrick Morrissey outlining his priorities.
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1: A state of emergency has been declared for all 55 counties in West Virginia. 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
2: All right. Hey, JR with you. And yes, indeed, I want to tell you about my great friends over at the Carpet Barn here in Conway. 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
3: The TriArc Weather Center. Here's a look at your forecast. About 70, and we should get clear skies for the overnight hours. High pressure still over our area. Then a little bit breezy on Thursday, warming up too. We'll be hitting about 90 on high and sunny. Some clouds on Thursday night. Slight chance of an afternoon thunderstorm popping up on Friday with a mix of sun and clouds, hot and humid, low 90s. I'm staff meteorologist.

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1: 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The forecast, hot and sunny. 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
4: From the TriArc Weather Center, here's a look at your forecast. About 70, and we should get clear skies for the overnight hours. High pressure still over our area. Then

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1: Sergeant Dan Worley, one of the Conway Public School Resource Officer Supervisors, and Conway Public Schools Director of Safety and Security Eric King, honored last week at the Arkansas Safe Schools Conference. Worley was giving the Safe School Leadership Award, while King was honored with the Lawrence Johnson Professional of the Year Safe Leadership Award. In a social media post from the Conway Police Department, they said the awards reflect the dedication, leadership, and strong partnership that exists between the Conway Police Department and the Conway Public Schools. Well, families who are preparing to go back to school might find it more expensive after a new law went into effect on July 1st. That's when Arkansas received federal approval for a waiver aimed at encouraging healthier food purchases through the program. Under the new rules, SNAP benefits can no longer be used to purchase candy, soda, fruit, and vegetable juices with less than 50% real juice or beverages containing artificial sweeteners. The executive director of the Arkansas Grocers and Retail Merchants Association says the goal of the changes is to encourage healthier food choices while giving families plenty of options to purchase nutritious food. Bread, lunch meat, cheese, and produce is still eligible. I'm Rick Walker in the First Community Bank.
2: The Tri-Arc Weather Center. Here's a look at your forecast. About 70, and we should get clear skies for the overnight hours. High pressure still over our area. Then a little bit breezy on Thursday, warming up too. We'll be hitting about 90 on the high and sunny. Some clouds on Thursday night. Slight chance of an afternoon thunderstorm popping up on Friday with a mix of sun and clouds. Hot and humid, low 90s. I'm staff meteorologist

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1: 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And if you or someone you know is caring for a loved one with dementia, you can join in Conway for a free community educational seminar. That's Thursday, 5 p.m. at 4550 Prince Street in Conway. 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
1: The TriArc Weather Center. Here's a look at your forecast. About 70, and we should get clear skies for the overnight hours. High pressure still over our area. Then a little bit breezy on Thursday, warming up too. We'll be hitting about 90 on the high and sunny. Some clouds on Thursday night. Slight chance of an afternoon thunderstorm popping up on Friday with a mix of sun and clouds, hot and humid, low 90s. I'm staff meteorologist

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the Tri-Arc Weather Center. Here's a look at your forecast. About 70, and we should get clear skies for the overnight hours. High pressure still over our area. Then a little bit breezy on Thursday, warming up too. We'll be hitting about 90 on high and sunny. Some clouds on Thursday night, slightly.

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1: All right. Hey, JR with you. And yes, indeed, I want to tell you about my great friends over at the Carpet Barn here in Conway. It is summertime. 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
1: The Tri-Arc Weather Center. Here's a look at your forecast. About 70, and we should get clear skies for the overnight hours. High pressure still over our area. Then a little bit breezy on Thursday, warming up too. We'll be hitting about 90 on the high and sunny. Some clouds on Thursday night. Slight chance of an afternoon thunderstorm popping up on Friday with a mix of sun and clouds. Hot and humid, low 90s. I'm staff meteorologist

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1: The Faulkner County Sheriff's Office warning area residents of phone scams after the law enforcement agency received several calls from concerned citizens. According to a social media post, a law enforcement agency said that scammers are targeting Faulkner County residents with phone calls about missed jury duty and are claiming to have a warrant for the caller's arrest. Sheriff's office also said the callers are using real deputies' names to make the claims seem official. With a new field being added to the Greenbrier softball complex, additional parking was needed. In a video posted on social media, Mike Yoder, the head of Parks and Rec and the softball commissioner, said that because of the new field completed this spring, hundreds of new players and fans are coming in for tournaments this summer. With that in mind, a new parking lot capable of holding an additional 75 cars is being constructed. Another new addition is a bridge from the parking lot to a walking trail that will take you directly to the field. To find out more about how to get yourself or your kids involved in softball, you can go to GoGreenbrier.com. I'm Rick Walker in the First Community Bank Triarch 24-Hour News Center, where community comes first. 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
2: The Triarch Weather Center, here's a look at your forecast. About 70, and we should get clear skies for the overnight hours. High pressure still over our area. Then a little bit breezy on Thursday, warming up too. We'll be hitting about 90 on the high and sunny. Some clouds on Thursday night. Slight chance of an afternoon thunderstorm popping up on Friday with a mix of sun and clouds. Hot and humid, low 90s. I'm staff meteorologist.

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1: 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The forecast, hot and sunny. 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
3: The Tri-Arc Weather Center. Here's a look at your forecast. About 70, and we should get clear skies for the overnight hours. High pressure still over our area. Then a little bit breezy on Thursday, warming up too. We'll be hitting about 90 on high and sunny. Some clouds on Thursday night. Slight chance of an afternoon thunderstorm popping up on Friday with a mix of sun and clouds, hot and humid, low 90s. I'm staff meteorologist

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5: Fox News, I'm Ted Lindner. U.S. forces launching a 12th night of strikes against Iranian military targets, according to the Pentagon.
6: We don't need the Hormuz Strait, but we do it because we have to do it, because we cannot let Iran have a nuclear weapon.
5: President Trump speaking at a rally in Georgia today. This is the Republican-led House adopted a $95 billion budget proposal today. It would further fund the Iran war and other White House priorities over objections from Democrats. Communities across West Virginia working to recover after severe flash flooding brought on by torrential rains began Tuesday. Governor Patrick Morrissey.
7: We are concerned about loss of life. We're not here to make any specific announcements pertaining to that, but we are concerned about that. And that's why all of our efforts remain focused on examining different streets and areas and situations so we can report things to the public.
5: A state of emergency declared for all 55 counties in the Mountain State. 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
8: The Tri-Arc Weather Center. Here's a look at your forecast. About 70, and we should get clear skies for the overnight hours. High pressure still over our area. Then a little bit breezy on Thursday, warming up too. We'll be hitting about 90 on high and sunny. Some clouds on Thursday night. Slight chance of an afternoon thunderstorm popping up on Friday with a mix of sun and clouds. Hot and humid, low 90s. I'm staff meteorologist.

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1: All right. Hey, JR with you. And yes, indeed, I want to tell you about my great friends over at the Carpet Barn here in Conway. It is summertime. 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
2: The TriArch Weather Center. Here's a look at your forecast. About 70, and we should get clear skies for the overnight hours. High pressure still over our area. Then a little bit breezy on Thursday, warming up too. We'll be hitting about 90 on the high and sunny. Some clouds on Thursday night. Slight chance of an afternoon thunderstorm popping up on Friday with a mix of sun and clouds, hot and humid, low 90s. I'm staff meteorologist Steve.

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0: 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This is 24/7 news coverage with Rick Walker.
1: Following a mandatory boil order for Greenbrier residents June 16th because of a water main break, city is now considering the addition of a new 500,000-gallon water storage tank that would provide more than 24 hours of emergency water supply. The Post states that the upcoming water tank is part of the Greenbrier Community Water's expansion plans, cost approximately $2.5 million. The new water tank will be stationed just northwest of Horseshoe Mountain, according to a social media post. North Little Rock announced the addition of a new safe haven box that happened on Wednesday at the Central Fire Station at 1301 Main Street. The new box is the 459th in the U.S., 37th in Arkansas, and each installation increases access for mothers seeking an anonymous way to surrender a newborn without fear of prosecution or exposure. Safe Haven baby boxes began as a response to infant abandonment. 24 states now have Safe Haven baby boxes. More than 100 infants have been surrendered through these boxes nationwide. You want to find out more information? Call their confidential hotline at 1-866-99-BABY-1. I'm Rick Walker in the First Community Bank Tri-Arc 24-Hour News Center, where community comes first. 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
2: The Tri-Arc Weather Center. Here's a look at your forecast. About 70, and we should get clear skies for the overnight hours. High pressure still over our area. Then a little bit breezy on Thursday, warming up too. We'll be hitting about 90 on high and sunny. Some clouds on Thursday night. Slight chance of an afternoon thunderstorm popping up on Friday with a mix of sun and clouds, hot and humid, low 90s. I'm staff meteorologist

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It's a Brush and Blossom pop-up art studio on Monday. That's 6 p.m. at Faulkner County Library. It's a night of step-by-step painting for adults. You can come paint fireflies at night. 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And it is for ages 16 and up. The younger set can design their own puzzle. It's a kids' craft in Cabot on Monday, 4 p.m. Time to get crafty. 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All materials are provided. 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And Gilmore Girls Bingo is Monday, 5 p.m. at the Lehman Public Library in North Little Rock. Celebrate summer and the opening of the Stars Hollow Museum with bingo, Pop-Tarts, and more. 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
1: From the Tri-Arc Weather Center, here's a look at your forecast. About 70, and we should get clear skies for the overnight hours. High pressure still over our area. Then a little bit breezy on Thursday, warming up too. We'll be hitting about 90 on high and sunny. Some clouds on Thursday night. Slight chance of an afternoon thunderstorm popping up on Friday with a mix of sun and clouds, hot and humid, low 90s. I'm Steph, meteorologist.

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2: Fox News, I'm Sue Gossman. The House narrowly passing a $95 billion budget proposal tonight. It's a long shot to fund the conflict in Iran, provide aid to U.S. farmers, and voting law changes connected with the Save America Voter ID Act. The resolution adopted in a 216 to 214 vote. The first step in the reconciliation process that now heads to the Senate. It comes after War Secretary Pete Hegseth announced this week the Pentagon's running out of cash. While the Pentagon continuing to launch strikes the 12th night in a row, the president issuing some fresh threats today.
4: Trump now threatening to hit civilian infrastructure targets closer to the Iranian capital of Tehran. Writing on Truth Social, from this point forward, anytime the Islamic Republic of Iran shoots at a ship in the Strait of Hormuz, the United States will bomb and destroy one bridge or power plant.
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5: All right. Hey, JR with you. And yes, indeed, I want to tell you about my great friends over at the Carpet Barn here in Conway. 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
6: The TriArc Weather Center here, so look at your forecast. About 70, and we should get clear skies for the overnight hours. High pressure still over our area. Then a little bit breezy on Thursday, warming up too. We'll be hitting about 90 on the high and sunny. Some clouds on Thursday night. Slight chance of an afternoon thunderstorm popping up on Friday with a mix of sun and clouds, hot and humid, low 90s. I'm staff meteorologist Steve Hamilton.
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1: Well, AY Magazine released its Best of 2026 award winners list last month. Gary Jones, dentist here in Conway Regional's Interfaith Dental Clinic, recognized as this year's best dentist by the publication. J.R. Runyon had the chance to speak with Dr. Jones on Wednesday about the recognition as well as the clinic's offerings. You can hear that entire interview up at triarchradio.com. Well, Hendricks College praises its students and contributors. This is in a statement they released Tuesday. They said that the students, contractors, volunteers, and community partners who took part in the planning and development of Streamer University, the online streaming school that took place on the campus last Wednesday through Monday. According to a news release from Hendricks, 120 selected content creator participants took part in the event as millions watched live stream footage from the event. And Kai Sennett, a Streamer University founder and the world's most popular streamer, was in town. Hendricks said nearly 200 streamers contributed content from the event, while the college and surrounding area benefited from practical learning experience for Hendricks students. I'm Rick Walker in the First Community Bank Triarch 24-Hour News Center, where community comes first. 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
2: The Triarch Weather Center. Here's a look at your forecast. About 70, and we should get clear skies for the overnight hours. High pressure still over our area. Then a little bit breezy on Thursday, warming up too. We'll be hitting about 90 on high and sunny. Some clouds on Thursday night. Slight chance of an afternoon thunderstorm popping up on Friday with a mix of sun and clouds, hot and humid, low 90s. I'm staff meteorologist Steve Hamilton.
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0: 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That's Thursday, 5 p.m. at 4550 Prince Street in Conway. 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
3: From the Tri-Arc Weather Center, here's a look at your forecast. About 70, and we should get clear skies for the overnight hours. High pressure still over our area. Then a little bit breezy on Thursday, warming up too. We'll be hitting about 90 on the high and sunny. Some clouds on Thursday night. Slight chance of an afternoon thunderstorm popping up on Friday with a mix of sun and clouds, hot and humid, low 90s. I'm staff meteorologist Steve Hamilton.
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1: Fox News, I'm Ted Lindner. U.S. forces launching a 12th night of strikes against Iranian military targets.
4: We don't need the Hormuz Strait, but we do it because we have to do it, because we cannot let Iran have a nuclear weapon.
1: President Trump speaking at a rally in Georgia Wednesday. This is the Republican-led House adopted a $95 billion budget proposal. It would further fund the Iran war and other White House priorities. And a Fox News poll shedding light on what Americans think of President Trump, the midterms, and economic growth.
5: A Fox News poll of over 1,000 U.S. voters finding if the November election was today, 53% would back the Democratic candidate in their House district, while 46% would back the Republican. The Democratic advantage comes as President Trump's approval rating stands at 39%, unchanged for the last 3 months.
1: Fox's Kristen Goodwin. 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
7: The Tri-Arc Weather Center. Here's a look at your forecast. About 70, and we should get clear skies for the overnight hours. High pressure still over our area. Then a little bit breezy on Thursday, warming up too. We'll be hitting about 90 on high and sunny. Some clouds on Thursday night. Slight chance of an afternoon thunderstorm popping up on Friday with a mix of sun and clouds, hot and humid, low 90s. I'm Steph, meteorologist.

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1: Sergeant Dan Worley, one of the Conway Public School Resource Officer Supervisors, and Conway Public Schools Director of Safety and Security Eric King, honored last week at the Arkansas Safe Schools Conference. Worley was given the Safe School Leadership Award, while King was honored with the Lawrence Johnson Professional of the Year Safe Leadership Award. In a social media post from the Conway Police Department, they said the awards reflect the dedication, leadership, and strong partnership that exists between the Conway Police Department and the Conway Public Schools. Well, families who are preparing to go back to school might find it more expensive after a new law went into effect on July 1st. That's when Arkansas received federal approval for a waiver aimed at encouraging healthier food purchases through the program. Under the new rules, SNAP benefits can no longer be used to purchase candy, soda, fruit, and vegetable juices with less than 50% real juice or beverages containing artificial sweeteners. The executive director of the Arkansas Grocers and Retail Merchants Association says the goal of the changes is to encourage healthier food choices while giving families plenty of options to purchase nutritious food. Bread, lunch meat, cheese, and produce is still eligible. I'm Rick Walker in the First Community Bank.
2: The Triarch Weather Center. Here's a look at your forecast. About 70, and we should get clear skies for the overnight hours. High pressure still over our area. Then a little bit breezy on Thursday, warming up too. We'll be hitting about 90 on high and sunny. Some clouds on Thursday night. Slight chance of an afternoon thunderstorm popping up on Friday with a mix of sun and clouds, hot and humid, low 90s. I'm staff meteorologist

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2: The Tri-Arc Weather Center here, so look at your forecast. About 70, and we should get clear skies for the overnight hours. High pressure still over our area. Then a little bit breezy on Thursday, warming up too. We'll be hitting about 90 on the high and sunny. Some clouds on Thursday night. Slight chance of an afternoon thunderstorm popping up on Friday with a mix of sun and clouds. Hot and humid, low 90s. I'm Steph, meteorologist.

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4: Fox News, I'm Sue Guzman. The House has passed a $95 billion budget proposal to fund the conflict in Iran, provide aid to U.S. farmers, and voting law changes connected with the Save America Voter ID Act. No Democrats voted for it. It comes after War Secretary Pete Hegseth announced this week that the Pentagon is running out of cash. It now heads to the Senate. The Pentagon launching a 12th night of strikes against Iran. President Trump issues fresh threats.
5: Trump now threatening to hit civilian infrastructure targets closer to the Iranian capital of Tehran. Writing on Truth Social, from this point forward, anytime the Islamic Republic of Iran shoots at a ship in the Strait of Hormuz, the United States will bomb and destroy one bridge or power plant.
4: Fox's Aisha Hosni. And Tropical Storm Bertha making landfall in southeast Louisiana, bringing heavy rains and the risk of flooding winds 45 miles an hour. 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
7: TriArc Weather Center. Here's a look at your forecast. About 70, and we should get clear skies for the overnight hours. High pressure still over our area. Then a little bit breezy on Thursday, warming up too. We'll be hitting about 90 on the high and sunny. Some clouds on Thursday night. Slight chance of an afternoon thunderstorm popping up on Friday with a mix of sun and clouds, hot and humid, low 90s. I'm Steph Meteor.

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0: 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This is 24/7 news coverage with Rick Walker.
1: The Faulkner County Sheriff's Office warning area residents of phone scams after the law enforcement agency received several calls from concerned citizens. According to a social media post, a law enforcement agency said that scammers are targeting Faulkner County residents with phone calls about missed jury duty and are claiming to have a warrant for the caller's arrest. Sheriff's office also said the callers are using real deputies' names to make the claims seem official. With a new field being added to the Greenbrier softball complex, additional parking was needed. In a video posted on social media, Mike Yoder, the head of Parks and Rec and the softball commissioner, said that because of the new field completed this spring, hundreds of new players and fans are coming in for tournaments this summer. With that in mind, a new parking lot capable of holding an additional 75 cars is being constructed. Another new addition is a bridge from the parking lot to a walking trail that will take you directly to the fields. To find out more about how to get yourself or your kids involved in softball, you can go to GoGreenbrier.com. I'm Rick Walker in the First Community Bank Triarch 24-Hour News Center, where community comes first. 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
2: The Triarch Weather Center. Here's a look at your forecast. About 70, and we should get clear skies for the overnight hours. High pressure still over our area. Then a little bit breezy on Thursday, warming up too. We'll be hitting about 90 on high and sunny. Some clouds on Thursday night. Slight chance of an afternoon thunderstorm popping up on Friday with a mix of sun and clouds, hot and humid, low 90. I'm staff meteorologist

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It's a Brush and Blossom pop-up art studio on Monday. That's 6 p.m. at Faulkner County Library. It's a night of step-by-step painting for adults. You can come paint fireflies at night. Join in. All supplies are provided at no cost. 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And it is for ages 16 and up. The younger set can design their own puzzle. It's a kids' craft in Cabot on Monday, 4 p.m. Time to get crafty. 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All materials are provided. 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And Gilmore Girls Bingo is Monday, 5 p.m. at the Lehman Public Library in North Little Rock. Celebrate summer and the opening of the Stars Hollow Museum with bingo, Pop-Tarts, and more. 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
1: The Tri-Arc Weather Center. Here's a look at your forecast. About 70, and we should get clear skies for the overnight hours. High pressure still over our area. Then a little bit breezy on Thursday, warming up to, we'll be hitting about

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0: 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This is 24/7 news coverage with Rick Walker.
1: Following a mandatory boil order for Greenbrier residents June 16th because of a water main break, city is now considering the addition of a new 500,000-gallon water storage tank. That would provide more than 24 hours of emergency water supply. The Post states that the upcoming water tank is part of the Greenbrier Community Water's expansion plans, cost approximately $2.5 million. The new water tank will be stationed just northwest of Horseshoe Mountain, according to a social media post. North Little Rock announced the addition of a new safe haven box. That happened on Wednesday at the Central Fire Station at 1301 Main Street. The new box is the 459th in the U.S., 37th in Arkansas, and each installation increases access for mothers seeking an anonymous way to surrender a newborn without fear of prosecution or exposure. Safe Haven baby boxes began as a response to infant abandonment. 24 states now have Safe Haven baby boxes. More than 100 infants have been surrendered through these boxes nationwide. You want to find out more information? 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I'm Rick Walker in the First Community Bank Triarch 24-Hour News Center, where community comes first. 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
3: From the Triarch Weather Center, here's a look at your forecast. About 70, and we should get clear skies for the overnight hours. High pressure still over our area. Then a little bit breezy on Thursday, warming up too. We'll be hitting about 90 on the high and sunny. Some clouds on Thursday night. Slight chance of an afternoon thunderstorm popping up on Friday with a mix of sun and clouds, hot and humid, low 90s. I'm staff meteorologist

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That's happening Thursday, 3 p.m. at Fireman Park. 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You can stop by during Popsicles in the Park to enjoy free popsicles, fresh air, and fun with friends and members of the community. 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And if you or someone you know is caring for a loved one with dementia, you can join in Conway for a free community educational seminar. That's Thursday, 5 p.m. at 4550 Prince Street in Conway. 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
2: The TriArc Weather Center here, so look at your forecast. About 70, and we should get clear skies for the overnight hours. High pressure still over our area. Then a little bit breezy on Thursday, warming up too. We'll be hitting about 90 on high and sunny. Some clouds on Thursday night. Slight chance of an afternoon thunderstorm popping up on Friday with a mix of sun and clouds, hot and humid, low 90s. I'm Steph.

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from the TriArc Weather Center. Here's a look at your forecast. About 70, and we should get clear skies for the overnight hours. High pressure still over our area. Then a little bit breezy on Thursday, warming up too. We'll be hitting about 90 on the high and sunny. Some clouds on Thursday night. Slight chance of an afternoon thunderstorm popping up on Friday with a mix of sun and clouds, hot and humid, low 90s. I'm staff meteorologist.

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4: Fox News, I'm Sue Guzman. Another night of U.S. military strikes against Iranian military targets. Speaking in Georgia, President Trump claimed the U.S. does not need the Strait of Hormuz.
5: If you combine us and Venezuela, we have about 62% of the world's oil market. So we don't need straits. We don't need anything. We don't need the Hormuz Strait, but we do it because we have to do it, because we cannot let Iran have a nuclear weapon.
4: Communities across West Virginia inundated with floodwaters after torrential rains. Governor Patrick Morrisey declaring a state of emergency in dozens of counties.
6: Right now, we're in the phase of search and rescue. We remain in a position where we're looking to identify any individual who we might be able to save.
4: Hundreds of National Guard members have been deployed to the hardest hit areas. 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
7: TriArc Weather Center. Here's a look at your forecast. About 70, and we should get clear skies for the overnight hours. High pressure still over our area. Then a little bit breezy on Thursday, warming up too. We'll be hitting about 90 on high and sunny. Some clouds on Thursday night, slight

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1: Well, AY Magazine released its Best of 2026 award winners list last month. Gary Jones, dentist here in Conway Regional's Interfaith Dental Clinic, recognized as this year's best dentist by the publication. J.R. Runyon had the chance to speak with Dr. Jones on Wednesday about the recognition as well as the clinic's offerings. 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Well, Hendricks College praises its students and contributors. This is in a statement they released Tuesday. They said that the students, contractors, volunteers, and community partners who took part in the planning and development of Streamer University, the online streaming school that took place on the campus last Wednesday through Monday, according to a news release from Hendricks, 120 selected content creator participants took part in the event as millions watched live stream footage from the event. And Kai Sennett, a Streamer University founder and the world's most popular streamer, was in town. Hendricks said nearly 200 streamers contributed content from the event, while the college and surrounding area benefited from practical learning experience for Hendricks students. I'm Rick Walker in the First Community Bank Triarch 24-Hour News Center, where community comes first. 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
3: From the Triarch Weather Center, here's a look at your forecast. About 70, and we should get clear skies for the overnight hours. High pressure still over our area. Then a little bit breezy on Thursday, warming up too. We'll be hitting about 90 on the high and sunny. Some clouds on Thursday night. Slight chance of an afternoon thunderstorm popping up on Friday with a mix of sun and clouds, hot and humid, low 90s. I'm staff meteorologist

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2: From the TriArc Weather Center, here's a look at your forecast. About 70, and we should get clear skies for the overnight hours. High pressure still over our area. Then a little

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5: Fox News, I'm Ted Linder. U.S. forces launching a 12th night of strikes against Iranian military targets, according to the Pentagon.
6: We don't need the Hormuz Strait, but we do it because we have to do it, because we cannot let Iran have a nuclear weapon.
5: President Trump speaking at a rally in Georgia Wednesday. This is the Republican-led House adopted a $95 billion budget proposal, but further fund the Iran war and other White House priorities over objections from Democrats. And communities across West Virginia working to recover after severe flash flooding brought on by torrential rains began Tuesday. Governor Patrick Morrissey.
7: We are concerned about loss of life. We're not here to make any specific announcements pertaining to that, but we are concerned about that. And that's why all of our efforts remain focused on examining different streets and areas and situations so we can report things to the public.
5: A state of emergency declared for all 55 counties in the state. 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
8: 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The forecast, hot and sunny. 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
9: From the TriArc Weather Center, here's a look at your forecast. About 70, and we should get clear skies for the overnight hours. High pressure still over our area. Then a little bit breezy on Thursday, warming up too. We'll be hitting about 90 on the high and sunny. Some clouds on Thursday night. Slight chance of an afternoon thunderstorm popping up on Friday with a mix of sun and clouds, hot and humid, low 90s. I'm Steph, meteorologist.

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1: Sergeant Dan Worley, one of the Conway Public School Resource Officer Supervisors, and Conway Public Schools Director of Safety and Security Eric King, honored last week at the Arkansas Safe Schools Conference. Worley was given the Safe School Leadership Award, while King was honored with the Lawrence Johnson Professional of the Year Safe Leadership Award. In a social media post from the Conway Police Department, they said the awards reflect the dedication, leadership, and strong partnership that exists between the Conway Police Department and the Conway Public Schools. Well, families who are preparing to go back to school might find it more expensive after a new law went into effect on July 1st. That's when Arkansas received federal approval for a waiver aimed at encouraging healthier food purchases through the program. Under the new rules, SNAP benefits can no longer be used to purchase candy, soda, fruit, and vegetable juices with less than 50% real juice or beverages containing artificial sweeteners. The executive director of the Arkansas Grocers and Retail Merchants Association says the goal of the changes is to encourage healthier food choices while giving families plenty of options to purchase nutritious food. Bread, lunch meat, cheese, and produce is still eligible. I'm Rick Walker in the First Community Bank.
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3: The Tri-Arc Weather Center. Here's a look at your forecast. About 70, and we should get clear skies for the overnight hours. High pressure still over our area. Then a little bit breezy on Thursday, warming up too. We'll be hitting about 90 on high and sunny. Some clouds on Thursday night. Slight chance of an afternoon thunderstorm popping up on Friday with a mix of sun and clouds, hot and humid, low 90s. I'm staff meteorologist.

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It's a Brush and Blossom pop-up art studio on Monday. That's 6 p.m. at Faulkner County Library. It's a night of step-by-step painting for adults. You can come paint fireflies at night. 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All supplies are provided at no cost. 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They will be filled first come, first serve. And it is for ages 16 and up. The younger set can design their own puzzle. It's a kids' craft in Cabot on Monday, 4 p.m. Time to get crafty. 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All materials are provided. 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And Gilmore Girls Bingo is Monday, 5 p.m. at the Lehman Public Library in North Little Rock. Celebrate summer and the opening of the Stars Hollow Museum with bingo, Pop-Tarts, and more. 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
2: From the Tri-Arc Weather Center, here's a look at your forecast. About 70, and we should get clear skies for the overnight hours. High pressure still over our area. Then a little bit breezy on Thursday, warming up too. We'll be hitting about 90 on high and sunny. Some clouds on Thursday night. Slight chance of an afternoon thunderstorm popping up on Friday with a mix of sun and clouds, hot and humid, low 90s. I'm staff meteorologist Steve.

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0: as you doing waking up with someone like me. 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
7: Fox News, I'm Sue Gossman. The Pentagon launching a 12th night of strikes against Iran as President Trump issues fresh threats.
8: Trump now threatening to hit civilian infrastructure targets closer to the Iranian capital of Tehran. Writing on Truth Social, from this point forward, anytime the Islamic Republic of Iran shoots at a ship in the Strait of Hormuz, the United States will bomb and destroy one bridge or power plant.
7: Fox's Aisha Hosni, a newly released Fox News poll shedding light on what Americans think of President Trump, the midterm and economic growth.
9: Fox News poll of over 1,000 U.S. voters finding if the November election was today, 53% would back the Democratic candidate in their House district, while 46% would back the Republican. The Democratic advantage comes as President Trump's approval rating stands at 39%, unchanged for the last 3 months.
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10: 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The forecast, hot and sunny. 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
11: From the TriArc Weather Center, here's a look at your forecast. About 70, and we should get clear skies for the overnight hours. High pressure still over our area. Then a little bit breezy on Thursday, warming up too. We'll be hitting about 90 on high and sunny. Some clouds on Thursday night. Slight chance of an afternoon thunderstorm popping up on Friday with a mix of sun and clouds. Hot and humid, low 90s. I'm Steph, Meteor.

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Hello there. Welcome to another hot summer day in the country. Yeah. 23rd of July, and it's going to be hot.

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0: Christina the Culture Queen, bringing you everything you need to know to be in the know and be entertained. Culture, cuisine, entertainment, I'm Christina Munoz-Madsen, and I've got you covered. At The Rep in downtown Little Rock, it's Joseph and the amazing Technicolor Dreamcoat. 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You can go to therep.org to get your tickets. Footloose is at Murray's Dinner Playhouse in Little Rock. Get ready to kick off your Sunday shoes. One of the most explosive musicals in recent memory now bursts onto Murray's stage live. Footloose, with music, romance, and dance, celebrates the wisdom of listening to the young while guiding them with a warm heart and an open mind. Go to murraysdp.com for showtimes and tickets. And what could possibly go wrong when a baker is asked to make a wedding cake? Quite a lot, actually. Get your tickets today to the last weekend of The Cake at Argenta Contemporary Theater in North Little Rock. This hilarious and heartfelt summer comedy is by This Is Us writer Becca Brunstetter. 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If you have entertainment options you'd like for us to share about, send me an email at christinatheculturequeen@gmail.com. I'm Christina the Culture Queen, bringing you everything you need to know to be in the know and be entertained.
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1: Can't get my boots off quick enough to jump into the water where it's cool. I know that's probably the case. Hey, but the good news is, well, it's not going to be 8,000 degrees today.

0: 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This is 24/7 news coverage with Rick Walker.
1: The Palmer County Sheriff's Office warning area residents of phone scams after the law enforcement agency received several calls from concerned citizens. According to a social media post, the law enforcement agency said that scammers are targeting Faulkner County residents with phone calls about missed jury duty and are claiming to have a warrant for the caller's arrest. Sheriff's office also said the callers are using real deputies' names to make the claims seem official. With a new field being added to the Greenbrier Softball Complex, additional parking was needed. In a video posted on social media, Mike Yoder, the head of Parks and Rec and the softball commissioner, said that because of the new field completed this spring, hundreds of new players and fans are coming in for tournaments this summer. With that in mind, a new parking lot capable of holding an additional 75 cars is being constructed. Another new addition is a bridge from the parking lot to a walking trail that will take you directly to the field. To find out more about how to get yourself or your kids involved in softball, you can go to gogreenbrier.com. I'm Rick Walker in the First Community Bank Tri-Arc 24-Hour News Center, where community comes first. 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
3: From the Tri-Arc Weather Center, here's a look at your forecast. About 70, and we should get clear skies for the overnight hours. High pressure still over our area. Then a little bit breezy on Thursday, warming up too. We'll be hitting about 90 on the high and sunny. Some clouds on Thursday night. Slight chance of an afternoon thunderstorm popping up on Friday with a mix of sun and clouds, hot and humid, low 90s. I'm staff meteorologist.

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0: 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That's Thursday, 5 p.m. at 4550 Prince Street in Conway. 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
1: From the TriArc Weather Center, clear and warm this morning. It's going to be sunny, breezy, about 91 for the high later this afternoon. Partly cloudy tonight, low 72. And with a clearing sky on Friday, our high 94, the heat index 100 to 105. Saturday, a chance of a thunderstorm in the afternoon with a high 98. I'm staff meteorologist Dan Holliday.

Today's Best Country, My Country, Y107 with JR up and rolling. And we are country and we know it. She knows it and he knows it. We all know it. From the very best in today's country. It's right here on My Country, Y107. Good morning.

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2: News. I'm CJ Papa. The U.S. military is not letting up, pounding Iran for a dozen straight nights.
3: CENTCOM says these strikes were once again focused on degrading Iran's ability to threaten vessels in the Strait of Hormuz. The Iranians have also released new statements over the past 24 hours with the country's top negotiator, Mohammad Khalibov, saying on X, if our security is not ensured, no infrastructure will be safe.
2: Fox's Trey Yinks in Tel Aviv. Speaking in the Philippines, Secretary of State Marco Rubio says Iran is begging the U.S. to make a deal, but
4: the problem with Iran is every time they make a deal, the people that are in charge there, they either break it or they want to change it. So it looks like they're not ready to make a deal, so they're going to continue to pay a price.
2: Eastern Texas could be the next target for Tropical Storm Bertha for a second landfall at some point today. 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
6: From the Tri-Arc Weather Center, clear and warm this morning. It's going to be sunny, breezy, about 91 for the high later this afternoon. Partly cloudy tonight, low 72. And with a clearing sky on Friday, our high 94, the heat index 100 to 105. Saturday, a chance of a thunderstorm in the afternoon with a high 98. I'm staff meteorologist Ann Holliday.

it's Christina the Culture Queen, bringing you everything you need to know to be in the know and be entertained. Culture, cuisine, entertainment, I'm Christina Munoz-Madsen, and I've got you covered. At The Rep in downtown Little Rock, it's Joseph and the amazing Technicolor Dreamcoat. 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Footloose is at Murray's Dinner Playhouse in Little Rock. Get ready to kick off your Sunday shoes. One of the most explosive musicals in recent memory now bursts onto Murray's stage live. Footloose, with music, romance, and dance, celebrates the wisdom of listening to the young while guiding them with a warm heart and an open mind. Go to murraysdp.com for showtimes and tickets. And what could possibly go wrong when a baker is asked to make a wedding cake? Quite a lot, actually. Get your tickets today to the last weekend of The Cake at Argenta Contemporary Theater in North Little Rock. This hilarious and heartfelt summer comedy is by This Is Us writer Becca Brunstetter. Filled with big laughs, sharp wit, and plenty of cake, this charming

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1: 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The forecast, hot and sunny. 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

Today's best country is right here on My Country Y107. A little throwback right there with Cody Johnson and Reba McEntire. Hello there. Good morning. JR here with you on what promises to be a little bit cooler than yesterday, but still a warm summer day. Details on the way right here on My Country Y107.

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2: Today's best country is right here, my country, Y107 with JR. And speaking of the best, they're taking care of me and our community the best is Conway Regional. That's right. You know, a little over 6 years ago, I had heart surgery, and that was really my first in-depth experience with Conway Regional, but there were so many other things that working with Conway Regional, I was able to get to know them well and get to experience that high-quality, compassionate health care that they provide at Conway Regional. And Conway Regional continues to deliver that today right here in our community. And so I want to remind you that Conway Regional is our local health care system, all right? 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All through the years, Conway Regional is continuing to introduce innovative products and programs and technologies and treatments that help us as a community live better. 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And tell them JR sent you, huh?
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3: From the Tri-Arch Weather Center, clear and warm this morning. It's going to be sunny, breezy, about 91 for the high later this afternoon. Partly cloudy tonight, low 72. And with a clearing sky on Friday, our high 94, the heat index 100 to 105. Saturday, a chance of a thunderstorm in the afternoon with a high 98. I'm staff meteorologist Ann Holliday.

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1: Following a mandatory boil order for Greenbrier residents June 16th because of a water main break, city is now considering the addition of a new 500,000-gallon water storage tank that would provide more than 24 hours of emergency water supply. The Post states that the upcoming water tank is part of the Greenbrier Community Water's expansion plans, cost approximately $2.5 million. The new water tank will be stationed just northwest of Horseshoe Mountain, according to a social media post. North Little Rock announced the addition of a new safe haven box that happened on Wednesday at the Central Fire Station at 1301 Main Street. The new box is the 459th in the U.S., 37th in Arkansas, and each installation increases access for mothers seeking an anonymous way to surrender a newborn without fear of prosecution or exposure. Safe Haven baby boxes began as a response to infant abandonment. 24 states now have Safe Haven baby boxes. More than 100 infants have been surrendered through these boxes nationwide. You want to find out more information? Call their confidential hotline at 1-866-99-BABY-1. I'm Rick Walker in the First Community Bank Tri-Arc 24-Hour News Center, where community comes first. 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
3: From the Tri-Arc Weather Center, clear and warm this morning. It's going to be sunny, breezy, about 91 for the high later this afternoon. Partly cloudy tonight, low 72. And with a clearing sky on Friday, our high 94, the heat index 100 to 105. Saturday, a chance of a thunderstorm in the afternoon with a high 98. I'm Staff Meteorologist Dan Holliday.

Today's best country right here on My Country Y107. Jordan Davis, bar none. It's going to be a great day in the country here at Y107.

My Country, Y107. I was just a kid myself. Who am I kidding? I've always been a kid. JR and you together here. She got the best of me. It is Luke Combs. Again, high today, only around 90. I mean, that's a break, right?

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It's happening at 4:30 p.m. It's Christmas in July in Cabot this weekend. The Shop Local Initiative starts Friday, 10 a.m. to 6 p.m., and goes through Saturday, 10 a.m. to 4 p.m. The Maumelle Area Chamber of Commerce inviting you to this year's Back to School Bash. 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

0: Good morning. It's time to take a look at what's happening in Central Arkansas sports with the Chris Crane Hyundai Sports Update. It's that time of year again, football season. Friday morning, the Triarch sports team was live on the stripes at UCA with head coach Nathan Brown as he talked about the 2026 UCA Bears and the adding of new players this season.
1: We're not unique in this sense of having 42 new guys. I mean, you look across the country, it doesn't matter what level it is. I mean, you can go up 2.5 hours north of here, and Arkansas is in the same boat. I mean, it's a new team, a lot of new faces every single year, and you just try to do a good job of treating your players right while they're here, enjoying them while they're here, but also, you know, putting them in a position where retention is important, and hopefully you can retain a lot of your good players just by the way you treat them, giving them a great experience. So we're excited about the new names and faces. We got some key guys back from last year's team, and that, you know, are all-conference caliber players, and then we added to the mix. And so we're excited about the opportunity to, one, show these guys off, but two, have a lot of success this year.
0: One of those new players is a name very familiar to Central Arkansas, and especially Conway High fans, as Donovan Amolo transferred to UCA in the offseason and is looking forward to putting on the purple and gray.
2: It means a lot, just growing up in Conway, always keeping up with the Bears and seeing all the greats that came before us and everything, and everybody was Coach Brown as coach, and even guys from high school like Braylon Smith watching him here and everything. So it means a lot to be a Bear from Conway. There's just that connection and that brotherhood, and we got a lot of Conway guys on the roster that I played with in high school, so it's good. We got a lot of good people here. It means a lot.
0: UCA will start the season August 27th, a Thursday night, at UT Martin. This week, Triarch Radio is excited to get back on the road to start our countdown of high school teams, and we will be at Conway Christian Friday morning talking with new head coach Daniel Ellen and Conway Christian Eagles. The show will be at 7 o'clock talking about the upcoming season. Be sure to join Matt Wilcox, Eric King, and I Friday mornings at 7 o'clock for the Big Bad Breakfast in downtown Conway Football Friday Preview Show, live right here. That's a look at the Chris Crane Hyundai Sports Update on the Triarch Sports Network.
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8: From the Triarch Weather Center, clear and warm this morning. It's going to be sunny, breezy, about 91 for the high later this afternoon. partly cloudy tonight, low 72. And with a clearing sky on Friday, our high 94, the heat index 100 to 105. Saturday, a chance of a thunderstorm in the afternoon with a high 98. I'm staff meteorologist Dan Holland.

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5: Trump administration signs a deal with Saudi Arabia to develop nuclear power using American companies' reactors and fuel, Secretary of State Marco Rubio.
6: Any agreement that we would make on civil nuclear energy with Saudi Arabia or any other country is going to have safeguards in place to ensure that those cannot ever be turned into a weapons program.
5: The deal needs congressional approval. It's been 12 straight nights of airstrikes in Iran.
7: This follows a new warning from President Trump on Wednesday when he posted to Truth Social saying, from this point forward, anytime the Islamic Republic of Iran shoots at a ship in the Strait of Hormuz, whether it be by missile, rocket, drone, or any other device or weapon, the United States will bomb and destroy one bridge or power plant. While no vessels were attacked in the strait overnight, a Saudi-owned oil tanker was targeted in the Red Sea by Houthi forces in Yemen.
5: It's Fox's Trey Yingst. Oil prices are up about 4% today. 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
8: From the Triarc Weather Center, clear and warm this morning. It's going to be sunny, breezy, about 91 for the high later this afternoon. Partly cloudy tonight, low 72. And with a clearing sky on Friday, our high 94, the heat index 100 to 105. Saturday, a chance of a thunderstorm in the afternoon with a high 98. I'm staff meteorologist Dan Holliday.

it's Christina the Culture Queen, bringing you everything you need to know to be in the know and be entertained. Culture, cuisine, entertainment, I'm Christina Munoz-Madsen, and I've got you covered. At The Rep in downtown Little Rock, it's Joseph and the amazing Technicolor Dreamcoat. 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One of the most explosive musicals in recent memory now bursts onto Murray's stage live. Footloose, with music, romance, and dance, celebrates the wisdom of listening to the young while guiding them with a warm heart and an open mind. Go to murraysdp.com for showtimes and tickets. And what could possibly go wrong when a baker is asked to make a wedding cake? Quite a lot, actually. Get your tickets today to the last weekend of The Cake at Argenta Contemporary Theater in North Little Rock. This hilarious and heartfelt summer comedy is by This Is Us writer Becca Brunstetter, filled with

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Lainey Wilson and John Mayer following up Keith Urban and Carrie Underwood. Boy, that's four power-packed singers, isn't it? Phone, keys, wallet, we're ready to go here on your Thursday morning in My Country.

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2: 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Okay, so it's summertime. That means you still got time to get your house ready for football season. I mean, all of our ears and attention now, once we got past the 4th of July, all turns to football season, right? 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
3: From the Triarc Weather Center, clear and warm this morning. It's going to be sunny, breezy, about 91 for the high later this afternoon. Partly cloudy tonight, low 72. And with a clearing sky on Friday, our high 94, the heat index 100 to 105. Saturday, a chance of a thunderstorm in the afternoon with a high 98. I'm staff meteorologist Dan Holliday.

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If you're driving in your Chevy Silverado or your Ford F-150 or your motorcycle or your bicycle, thanks for riding along with us here this morning, all right? It's Bailey Zimmerman, Y107.

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1: Well, AY Magazine released its Best of 2026 award winners list last month. Gary Jones, dentist here in Conway Regional's Interfaith Dental Clinic, recognized as this year's best dentist by the publication. J.R. Runyon had the chance to speak with Dr. Jones on Wednesday about the recognition as well as the clinic's offerings. You can hear that entire interview up at triarcradio.com. Well, Hendricks College praises its students and contributors. This is in a statement they released Tuesday. They said that the students, contractors, volunteers, and community partners who took part in the planning and development of Streamer University, the online streaming school that took place on the campus last Wednesday through Monday. According to a news release from Hendricks, 120 selected content creator participants took part in the event as millions watched live stream footage from the event. And Kai Sennett, a Streamer University founder and the world's most popular streamer, was in town. Hendricks said nearly 200 streamers contributed content from the event, while the college and surrounding area benefited from practical learning experience for Hendricks students. I'm Rick Walker in the First Community Bank Triarc 24-Hour News Center, where community comes first. Member FDIC.
2: 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The forecast, hot and sunny. 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
4: From the Triarc Weather Center, clear and warm this morning. It's going to be sunny, breezy, about 91 for the high later this afternoon. Partly cloudy tonight, low 72. And with a clearing sky on Friday, our high 94, the heat index 100 to 105. Saturday, a chance of a thunderstorm in the afternoon with a high 98. I'm staff meteorologist Dan Holliday.

0: today's Best Country, My Country, Y107 with JR. Thank you so much for making this a part of your morning each and every morning. And somebody you need to make a part of your celebration each and every time is my good friends at Daisy Day Florist. You know, we got past the holiday and now we are working into the dog days of summer. But you know, there's still plenty of opportunities to celebrate. You've got birthdays, you've got anniversaries, you've got new births, you've got all of that happening. And at Daisy Day, they're always ready to help you with any celebration, even if it's just, you know, it's Tuesday or something, you know, you just want to celebrate. Well, Daisy Day can make that happen, whether it be floral arrangements to gift arrangements. They've got tons of gift ideas, and it won't be long and they'll start breaking out the Christmas stuff, getting ready for that. But they're always ready to take care of you. And, of course, with school just around the corner, I know it's hard to be thinking about that. But with school just around the corner, they've got all your Panther wear that you need for Greenbrier Panther fans as well, all right? So get ready for the football season. Get ready for fall. And still enjoy the great days of summer. There's still some great days of summer ahead. And birthdays and anniversaries and celebrations are always a part of the fun at Daisy Day Florist, all right? Let Christy, Rita, the whole crew at Daisy a Day take care of you. Because every day is a special day at Daisy a Day. So, Daisy a Day Florist on Highway 65 in Greenbrier, making sure your day and every day is a special day at Daisy a Day. And tell them JR sent you in for the good stuff to celebrate with My Country Y107.
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to your TriArc Radio community calendar. It's a Brush and Blossom pop-up art studio on Monday. That's 6 p.m. at Faulkner County Library. It's a night of step-by-step painting for adults. You can come paint fireflies at night. 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The younger set can design their own puzzle. It's a kids' craft in Cabot on Monday, 4 p.m. Time to get crafty. 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All materials are provided. 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And Gilmore Girls Bingo is Monday, 5 p.m. at the Lehman Public Library in North Little Rock. Celebrate summer and the opening of the Stars Hollow Museum with bingo, Pop-Tarts, and more. 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

0: Good morning. It's time to take a look at what's happening in Central Arkansas sports with the Chris Crane Hyundai Sports Update. It's that time of year again, football season. Friday morning, the Triarch sports team was live on the stripes at UCA with head coach Nathan Brown as he talked about the 2026 UCA Bears and the adding of new players this season.
1: We're not unique in this sense of having 42 new guys. I mean, you look across the country, it doesn't matter what level it is. I mean, you can go up 2.5 hours north of here, and Arkansas's in the same boat. I mean, it's a new team, a lot of new faces every single year, and you just try to do a good job of treating your players right while they're here, enjoying them while they're here, but also, you know, putting them in a position where retention is important, and hopefully you can retain a lot of your good players just by the way you treat them, giving them a great experience. So we're excited about the new names and faces. We got some key guys back from last year's team, and that, you know, are all conference caliber players, and then we added to the mix. And so we're excited about the opportunity to, one, show these guys off, but two, have a lot of success this year.
0: One of those new players is a name very familiar to Central Arkansas, and especially Conway High fans, as Donovan Amolo transferred to UCA in the offseason and is looking forward to putting on the purple and gray.
2: It means a lot, just growing up in Conway, always keeping up with the Bears and seeing all the greats that came before us and everything, and everybody was Coach Brown as coach, and even guys from high school like Braylon Smith, watching him here and everything. So it means a lot to be a Bear from Conway. There's just that connection and that brotherhood, and we got a lot of Conway guys on the roster that I played with in high school, so it's good. We got a lot of good people here. It means a lot.
0: UCA will start the season August 27th, a Thursday night, at UT Martin. This week, Triarc Radio is excited to get back on the road to start our countdown of high school teams, and we will be at Conway Christian Friday morning talking with new head coach Daniel Ellen and Conway Christian Eagles. The show will be at 7 o'clock talking about the upcoming season. Be sure to join Matt Wilcox, Eric King, and I Friday mornings at 7 o'clock for the Big Bad Breakfast in downtown Conway Football Friday Preview Show, live right here. That's a look at the Chris Crane Hyundai Sports Update on the Triarc Sports Network.
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5: Triarc Weather. From the Triarc Weather Center, clear and warm this morning. It's going to be sunny, breezy, about 91 for the high later this afternoon. Partly cloudy tonight, till low 72. And with a clearing sky on Friday, our high 94, the heat index 100 to 105. Saturday, a chance of a thunderstorm in the afternoon with a high 98. I'm Staff Meteorologist Dan Holliday.

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5: Fox News, I'm CJ Papa. The U.S. bombs Iran for a 12th straight night. Fox's Jackie Heinrich at the White House.
6: The president is responding to Iran's refusal to relinquish its nuclear ambitions with escalation. Iran's foreign minister vowed retaliation, an eye for an eye.
5: As Secretary of State Marco Rubio responding.
7: The president's policy is a head for an eye. I mean, honestly, that's what it's going to be. I mean, they will pay a very heavy price.
5: He's in the Philippines, where he met with his Russian counterpart about Russia's war in Ukraine.
7: In order to end this war, will require something that both Russia and Ukraine can agree to.
5: The secretary says the president most cares about that people stop dying. Gas ticking up 3 cents overnight for a gallon regular, landing at $4.09. That from AAA, it's up 15 cents from a week ago. 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
9: From the Triarc Weather Center, clear and warm this morning. It's going to be sunny, breezy, about 91 for the high later this afternoon. Partly cloudy tonight, low 72. And with a clearing sky on Friday, our high 94, the heat index 100 to 105. Saturday, a chance of a thunderstorm in the afternoon with a high 98. I'm staff meteorologist Dan Holliday.

Country Y107 with JR and Kane Brown. And woman, I told you it was going to be warm today, but it is going to be cooler than yesterday. Not that we'll be able to tell the difference, you know?

0: Hello, it's Christina the Culture Queen, bringing you everything you need to know to be in the know and be entertained. Culture, cuisine, entertainment, I'm Christina Munoz-Madsen, and I've got you covered. At The Rep in downtown Little Rock, it's Joseph and the amazing Technicolor Dreamcoat. 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Get ready to kick off your Sunday shoes. One of the most explosive musicals in recent memory now bursts onto Murray's stage live. Footloose, with music, romance, and dance, celebrates the wisdom of listening to the young while guiding them with a warm heart and an open mind. Go to murraysdp.com for showtimes and tickets. And what could possibly go wrong when a baker is asked to make a wedding cake? Quite a lot, actually. Get your tickets today to the last weekend of The Cake at Argenta Contemporary Theater in North Little Rock. This hilarious and heartfelt summer comedy is by This Is Us writer Becca Brunstetter. 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I'm Christina the Culture Queen, bringing you everything you need to know to be in the know and be entertained.
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And some of today's best country coming right here from Lauren Elena and Chase Matthew and All My Exes, right here on My Country Y107.

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2: My Country Y107 with JR here, and we're going to be a little bit nicer today than what it was yesterday. So, something we can look forward to is a little more temperate temperatures today. Now, I do have to say this, enjoy it while we have it, because it's going to start rising back up over the weekend and then next week. Every indication right now is that we're going to see four maybe days of 100 or better for forecasted high temperatures. So make your plans to get some stuff done earlier in the weekend. Maybe today, if you can take today off to do it, this might be your best day to do that. So just kind of keep that in mind as we navigate and work our way through all of this, all right? Because, well, it's summertime in Arkansas, and guess what? It gets hot. And so does the country. So we will keep the country hot with music on the way here for in just a moment from some of your favorites, in, including Mr. Luke Combs. His brand new tune. Well, not brand new. Actually, he's pumping them out so fast. This is actually his new song before the current song. Anyway, it's Be By You, and that's on the way, and a whole lot more after a look with Dan Holliday's forecast here on My Country Y107.
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5: From the Tri-Arc Weather Center, clear and warm this morning. It's going to be sunny, breezy, about 91 for the high later this afternoon. Partly cloudy tonight, low 72. And with a clearing sky on Friday, our high 94, the heat index 100 to 105. Saturday, a chance of a thunderstorm in the afternoon with a high 98. I'm Staff Meteorologist Dan Holliday.

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1: Sergeant Dan Worley, one of the Conway Public School Resource Officer Supervisors, and Conway Public Schools Director of Safety and Security Eric King, honored last week at the Arkansas Safe Schools Conference. Worley was given the Safe School Leadership Award, while King was honored with the Lawrence Johnson Professional of the Year Safe Leadership Award. In a social media post from the Conway Police Department, they said the awards reflect the dedication, leadership, and strong partnership that exists between the Conway Police Department and the Conway Public Schools. Well, families who are preparing to go back to school might find it more expensive after a new law went into effect on July 1st. That's when Arkansas received federal approval for a waiver aimed at encouraging healthier food purchases through the program. Under the new rules, SNAP benefits can no longer be used to purchase candy, soda, fruit, and vegetable juices with less than 50% real juice or beverages containing artificial sweeteners. The executive director of the Arkansas Grocers and Retail Merchants Association says the goal of the changes is to encourage healthier food choices while giving families plenty of options to purchase nutritious food. Bread, lunch meat, cheese, and produce is still eligible. I'm Rick Walker in the First Community Bank.
2: From the Triarch Weather Center, clear and warm this morning. It's going to be sunny, breezy, about 91 for the high later this afternoon. Partly cloudy tonight, low 72. And with a clearing sky on Friday, our high 94, the heat index 100 to 105. Saturday, a chance of a thunderstorm in the afternoon with a high 98. I'm Staff Meteorologist Ann Holliday.
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Today's best country right here on My Country Y107. And a pretty little poison. It's Warren Zeters here. Don't forget, tomorrow morning we're going to be over at Conway Christian talking about the Conway Christian Eagles getting ready for the 2026 football season right here on My Country 107.

0: Hi, this is Greg Horn, owner of Triarc Radio Group. One of the most important things we do here at the station is bring you local news. 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

0: Good morning. It's time to take a look at what's happening in Central Arkansas sports with the Chris Crane Hyundai Sports Update. It's that time of year again, football season. Friday morning, the Triarch sports team was live on the stripes at UCA with head coach Nathan Brown as he talked about the 2026 UCA Bears and the adding of new players this season.
1: We're not unique in this sense of having 42 new guys. I mean, you look across the country, it doesn't matter what level it is. I mean, you can go up 2.5 hours north of here, and Arkansas is in the same boat. I mean, it's a new team, a lot of new faces every single year, and you just try to do a good job of treating your players right while they're here, enjoying them while they're here, but also, you know, putting them in a position where retention is important, and hopefully you can retain a lot of your good players just by the way you treat them, giving them a great experience. So we're excited about the new names and faces. We got some key guys back from last year's team, and that, you know, are all-conference caliber players, and then we added to the mix. And so we're excited about the opportunity to, one, show these guys off, but two, have a lot of success this year.
0: One of those new players is a name very familiar to Central Arkansas, and especially Conway High fans, as Donovan Amolo transferred to UCA in the offseason and is looking forward to putting on the purple and gray.
2: It means a lot, just growing up in Conway, always keeping up with the Bears and seeing all the greats that came before us and everything, and everybody was Coach Brown as coach, and even guys from high school like Braylon Smith, watching him here and everything. So it means a lot to be a Bear from Conway. There's just that connection and that brotherhood, and we got a lot of Conway guys on the roster that I played with in high school, so it's good. We got a lot of good people here. It means a lot.
0: UCA will start the season August 27th, a Thursday night, at UT Martin. This week, Triarch Radio is excited to get back on the road to start our countdown of high school teams, and we will be at Conway Christian Friday morning talking with new head coach Daniel Ellen and Conway Christian Eagles. The show will be at 7 o'clock talking about the upcoming season. Be sure to join Matt Wilcox, Eric King, and I Friday mornings at 7 o'clock for the Big Bad Breakfast in downtown Conway Football Friday Preview Show, live right here. That's a look at the Chris Crane Hyundai Sports Update on the Triarch Sports Network.
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You can stop by during Popsicles in the Park to enjoy free popsicles, fresh air, and fun with friends and members of the community. 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And if you or someone you know is caring for a loved one with dementia, you can join in Conway for a free community educational seminar. That's Thursday, 5 p.m. at 4550 Prince Street in Conway. 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

0: Today's Best Country, right here on My Country Y with a 7 song called MacArthur. Eric Church, Morgan Wallen, Tim McGraw, Hardy, all joining forces on that one. And that's quite a force, too. And a great tune. All right, tomorrow morning, again, a reminder, we will be over at Conway Christian. And we'll be flying high with the Eagles as they get ready for another new season. And they've got a new coach, a new conference. And so should be a lot of fresh and new and excited about that over for Conway Christian. So we will be talking with them coming up tomorrow morning with Coach Ellen and some of the boys as we get ready for another high school football season with our Friday Morning Football Friday preview show. All right? Have yourself a fabulous rest of your day. Kenny comes in at 2. I will see you back here at 6 tomorrow morning. Until then, come get me, Haley. Daddy is through.
1: I'm coming, Daddy. I'll be there as fast as I can. I love you.
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4: From the Triarc Weather Center, clear and warm this morning. It's going to be sunny, breezy, about 91 for the high later this afternoon. Partly cloudy tonight, low 72. And with a clearing sky on Friday, our high 94, the heat index 100 to 105. Saturday, a chance of a thunderstorm in the afternoon with a high 98. I'm staff meteorologist Ann Holliday.

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2: News. I'm Therese Crowley. Iran keeps paying a higher price in 12 nights of CENTCOM airstrikes. Now Secretary of State Rubio says the Houthi rebels have been snookered by Iran into hitting two oil tankers in the Red Sea. President Trump posts, "We will punish Iran and the Houthis."
3: The problem with Iran is every time they make a deal, the people that are in charge there, they either break it or they want to change it. So it looks like they're not ready to make a deal. So they're going to continue to pay a price.
2: Rubio in Manila also commenting on the U.S. deal with Saudi Arabia to enrich uranium for nuclear power using American companies' reactors and fuel. Rubio says the gold standard is they can't use it for a nuclear weapon. President Trump posting the Saudis must first join the Abraham Accords with Israel. Oil prices at $90, gas up to $409, but the Mega Millions jackpot just climbed to $743 million. 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
4: From the Triarc Weather Center, clear and warm this morning. It's going to be sunny, breezy, about 91 for the high later this afternoon. Partly cloudy tonight, low 72. And with a clearing sky on Friday, our high 94, the heat index 100 to 105. Saturday, a chance of a thunderstorm in the afternoon with a high 98. I'm staff meteorologist Dan Holliday.

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0: Christina the Culture Queen, bringing you everything you need to know to be in the know and be entertained. Culture, cuisine, entertainment, I'm Christina Munoz-Madsen, and I've got you covered. At The Rep in downtown Little Rock, it's Joseph and the amazing Technicolor Dreamcoat. 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Get ready to kick off your Sunday shoes. One of the most explosive musicals in recent memory now bursts onto Murray's stage live. Footloose, with music, romance, and dance, celebrates the wisdom of listening to the young while guiding them with a warm heart and an open mind. 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And what could possibly go wrong when a baker is asked to make a wedding cake? Quite a lot, actually. Get your tickets today to the last weekend of The Cake at Argenta Contemporary Theater in North Little Rock. 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
3: From the TriArch Weather Center, clear and warm this morning. It's going to be sunny, breezy, about 91 for the high later this afternoon. Partly cloudy tonight, low 72. And with a clearing sky on Friday, our high 94, the heat index 100 to 105. Saturday, a chance of a thunderstorm in the afternoon with a high 98. I'm staff meteorologist Dan Holliday.

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0: 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This is 24/7 news coverage with Rick Walker.
1: The Faulkner County Sheriff's Office warning area residents of phone scams after the law enforcement agency received several calls from concerned citizens. According to a social media post, a law enforcement agency said that scammers are targeting Faulkner County residents with phone calls about missed jury duty and are claiming to have a warrant for the caller's arrest. Sheriff's office also said the callers are using real deputies' names to make the claims seem official. With a new field being added to the Greenbrier softball complex, additional parking was needed. In a video posted on social media, Mike Yoder, the head of Parks and Rec and the softball commissioner, said that because of the new field completed this spring, hundreds of new players and fans are coming in for tournaments this summer. With that in mind, a new parking lot capable of holding an additional 75 cars is being constructed. Another new addition is a bridge from the parking lot to a walking trail that will take you directly to the field. To find out more about how to get yourself or your kids involved in softball, you can go to GoGreenbrier.com. I'm Rick Walker in the First Community Bank Triarch 24-Hour News Center, where community comes first. 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
2: From the Triarch Weather Center, clear and warm this morning. It's going to be sunny, breezy, about 91 for the high later this afternoon. Partly cloudy tonight, low 72. And with a clearing sky on Friday, our high 94, the heat index 100 to 105. Saturday, a chance of a thunderstorm in the afternoon with a high 98. I'm staff meteorologist Dan Holliday.
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3: From the Triarc Weather Center, clear and warm this morning. It's going to be sunny, breezy, about 91 for the high later this afternoon. Partly cloudy tonight, low 72. And with a clearing sky on Friday, our high 94, the heat index 100 to 105. Saturday, a chance of a thunderstorm in the afternoon with a high 98. I'm staff meteorologist Ann Holliday.

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5: Fox News, I'm CJ Papa. Brace yourself for a sticker shock at the pump. The international benchmark for oil prices crossing over $100 a barrel again as violence escalates in the Middle East. Stocks on Wall Street are skidding. President Trump ramps up the pressure this morning in a Truth Social post.
6: If Houthi forces attack additional vessels, that both Iran and the Houthis will pay a heavy price. This does come after reports indicate two Saudi-linked oil tankers were targeted near the Red Sea by this proxy group in Yemen.
5: This follows 12 straight nights of U.S. bombing in Iran. A report this morning on the job market.
7: Companies appear to still be largely holding on to staff. The number of new claims for unemployment benefits declined by 22,000 in the week ending July 18th to 187,000.
5: Fox's Ginny Casola reporting. 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
8: The Tri-Arc Weather Center, here's a look at your forecast. The heat and humidity will be kicking in again starting tomorrow and lasting all the way through the weekend. Pretty low rain chances, sunshine at about 90 today and a little bit breezy. Overnight, some clouds were down around 70, and then we could get a shower or thunderstorm on Friday. Low 90s on the high and humid, hot and humid for the weekend. This is staff meteorologist Steve Hamilton.

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4: From the Tri-Arc Weather Center, here's a look at your forecast. The heat and humidity will be kicking in again starting tomorrow and lasting all the way through the weekend. Pretty low rain chances, sunshine and about 90 today, and a little bit breezy. Overnight, some clouds were down around 70, and then we could get a shower or thunderstorm on Friday. Low 90s on the high and humid, hot and humid for the weekend. This is staff meteorologist.

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0: From the First Community Bank Triarch News Center, where community comes first, this is 24-7 news coverage with Rick Walker.
1: The Faulkner County Sheriff's Office warning area residents of phone scams after the law enforcement agency received several calls from concerned citizens. According to a social media post, a law enforcement agency said that scammers are targeting Faulkner County residents with phone calls about missed jury duty and are claiming to have a warrant for the caller's arrest. Sheriff's office also said the callers are using real deputies' names to make the claims seem official. With a new field being added to the Greenbrier softball complex, additional parking was needed. In a video posted on social media, Mike Yoder, the head of Parks and Rec and the softball commissioner, said that because of the new field completed this spring, hundreds of new players and fans are coming in for tournaments this summer. With that in mind, a new parking lot capable of holding an additional 75 cars is being constructed. Another new addition is a bridge from the parking lot to a walking trail that will take you directly to the field. To find out more about how to get yourself or your kids involved in softball, you can go to GoGreenbrier.com. I'm Rick Walker in the First Community Bank Triarch 24-Hour News Center, where community comes first. 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
2: From the Triarch Weather Center, here's a look at your forecast. The heat and humidity will be kicking in again starting tomorrow and lasting all the way through the weekend. Pretty low rain chances, sunshine and about 90 today, and a little bit breezy. Overnight, some clouds were down around 70, and then we could get a shower or thunderstorm on Friday. Low 90s on the high and humid, hot and humid for the weekend. This is Staff Meteorologist Steve.

just look at your TriArc Radio community calendar. It's a Brush and Blossom pop-up art studio on Monday. That's 6 p.m. at Faulkner County Library. It's a night of step-by-step painting for adults. You can come paint fireflies at night. Join in. All supplies are provided at no cost. 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They will be filled first come, first serve, and it is for ages 16 and up. The younger set can design their own puzzle. It's a kids' craft in Cabot on Monday, 4 p.m. Time to get crafty. 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All materials are provided. It is free. 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And Gilmore Girls Bingo is Monday, 5 p.m. at the Lehman Public Library in North Little Rock. Celebrate summer and the opening of the Stars Hollow Museum with bingo, Pop-Tarts, and more. 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
3: From the Tri-Arc Weather Center, here's a look at your forecast. The heat and humidity will be kicking in again starting tomorrow and lasting all the way through the weekend. Pretty low rain chances, sunshine and about 90 today, and a little bit breezy. Overnight, some clouds were down around 70, and then we could get a shower or thunderstorm on Friday. Low 90s on the high and humid, hot and humid for the weekend. This is staff meteorologist Steve.

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Gordon like a dirt road, Daytona in my heart. And we ain't even got to the best part. 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She was smiling, saying, hold me, I'm cold. 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
5: Signed Therese Crowley. Oil prices shot up. Brent crude flirting with $100 a barrel. And President Trump is very disappointed in the Houthis. Secretary of State Rubio says Iran snookered the Houthi rebels into hitting two oil tankers in the Red Sea. President Trump posts, if this happens again, we will hold Iran responsible and inflict major military punishment on Iran and the Houthis.
6: The president's policy is a head for an eye. I mean, honestly, that's what it's going to be. I mean, they will pay a very heavy price
5: if Iran fails to make a deal. Rubio in Manila also commenting on the U.S. deal with Saudi Arabia to enrich uranium for nuclear power using American companies. President Trump posting the Saudis must first join the Abraham Accords with Israel. Tampa and Des Moines airports join the new TSA Gold Plus, turning airport security over to private contractors. 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
7: Tri-Arc Weather Center. Here's a look at your forecast. The heat and humidity will be kicking in again starting tomorrow and lasting all the way through the weekend. Pretty low rain chances. Sunshine and about 90 today and a little bit breezy. Overnight, some clouds. We're down around 70, and then we could get a shower or thunderstorm on Friday. Low 90s on the high and humid. Hot and humid for the weekend. This is staff meteorologist Steve

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1: Hello, Georgia Carpet Mills.
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1: Son, there's no Arnold working here. This is Georgia Carpet Mills.
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2: Yeah, can I talk to him?
1: But this is Georgia Carpet Mills. Why would your friend Arnold be here, son?
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1: But, son, this is Georgia Carpet Mills. 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
4: From the Tri-Arc Weather Center, here's your forecast. The heat and humidity will be kicking in again starting tomorrow and lasting all the way through the weekend. Pretty low rain chances, sunshine and about 90 today, and a little bit breezy. Overnight, some clouds, we're down around 70, and then we could get a shower or thunderstorm on Friday. Low 90s on the high and humid, hot and humid for the weekend. This is staff meteorologist Steve.

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1: A new study has ranked Arkansas second in the nation for youth who are at risk. The study by a consumer finance site used data to determine the number of people between 18 and 24 who are facing a rough transition into adulthood. Arkansas was just behind Louisiana. Oklahoma ranked third. Arkansas does rank among the states with the largest share of at-risk young people. Arkansas's attorney general said in a news conference on Wednesday his office is suing multiple drug companies for unconscionable conduct. Griffin explained the companies were engaging in practices that gave them access to the Medicare and Medicaid market without providing the federally mandated discounts that come with access to that market. And a lot of donations have already been collected for today's Cats in the Community food drive. That'll take place this morning from 10 a.m. until 1 o'clock this afternoon at Conway High School. The drive helps school families in need. Again, that takes place from 10 to 1 today at Conway High School. Triarch Radio's J.R. 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I'm Rick Walker in the First Community Bank Triarch 24-Hour News Center, where community comes first. 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
4: From the Triarch Weather Center, here's a look at your forecast. The heat and humidity will be kicking in again starting tomorrow and lasting all the way through the weekend. Pretty low rain chances, sunshine and about 90 today, and a little bit breezy. Overnight, some clouds were down around 70, and then we could get a shower or thunderstorm on Friday. Low 90s on the high and humid, hot and humid for the weekend. This is staff meteorologist Steve.

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The Shop Local Initiative starts Friday, 10 a.m. to 6 p.m., and goes through Saturday, 10 a.m. to 4 p.m. The Maumelle Area Chamber of Commerce inviting you to this year's Back to School Bash. 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
3: From the Tri-Arc Weather Center, here's a look at your forecast. The heat and humidity will be kicking in again starting tomorrow and lasting all the way through the weekend. Pretty low rain chances, sunshine and about 90 today, and a little bit breezy. Overnight, some clouds were down around 70, and then we could get a shower or thunderstorm on Friday. Low 90s on the high and humid, hot and humid for the weekend. This is staff meteorologist Steve Hamilton.

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4: Fox News, I'm Chris Foster. President Trump says a deal to help Saudi Arabia develop nuclear power will only happen if the Saudis normalize relations with Israel.
5: The landmark agreement between the United States and Saudi Arabia will allow the Gulf Kingdom to develop a civilian nuclear program. But some fear there are no safeguards to prevent the Saudis from developing a nuclear weapon.
4: Fox's Jonathan Savage. Oil prices are up with Iran-backed Houthi rebels attacking tankers.
6: President Trump issuing a new warning to the Houthis in Yemen today, saying that if Houthi forces attack any additional vessels, both Iran and the Houthis will face military consequences. This does come after reports indicate that two Saudi-owned oil tankers were attacked by this Iranian proxy in Yemen, just off the coast there in the Red Sea.
4: Fox's Trey Yingst. The House passes a second resolution to limit President Trump's war powers in Iran. 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
8: From the Triarc Weather Center, here's a look at your forecast. The heat and humidity will be kicking in again starting tomorrow and lasting all the way through the weekend. Pretty low rain chances, sunshine and about 90 today, and a little bit breezy. Overnight, some clouds were down around 70, and then we could get a shower or thunderstorm on Friday. Low 90s on the high and humid, hot and humid for the weekend. This is staff meteorologist

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2: From the TriArc Weather Center, here's a look at your forecast. The heat and humidity will be kicking in again starting tomorrow and lasting all the way through the weekend. Pretty low rain chances, sunshine and about 90 today, and a little bit breezy. Overnight, some clouds were down around 70, and then we could get a shower or thunderstorm on Friday. Low 90s on the high and humid, hot and humid for the weekend. This is staff meteorologist.

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1: 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AY Magazine released its Best of 2026 award winners list last month, and Gary Jones from Conway Regional Interfaith Dental Clinic recognized as this year's best dentist by the publication. 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I'm Rick Walker in the First Community Bank Triarc 24-Hour News Center, where community comes first. 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
4: From the Triarc Weather Center, here's a look at your forecast. The heat and humidity will be kicking in again starting tomorrow and lasting all the way through the weekend. Pretty low rain chances, sunshine and about 90 today, and a little bit breezy. Overnight, some clouds, we're down around 70, and then we could get a shower or thunderstorm on Friday. Low 90s on the high and humid. Hot and humid for the weekend. This is staff meteorologist

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1: 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It's a Brush and Blossom pop-up art studio on Monday. That's 6 p.m. at Faulkner County Library. 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And it is for ages 16 and up. 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It's a kids' craft in Cabot on Monday, 4 p.m. Time to get crafty. 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All materials are provided. 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And Gilmore Girls Bingo is Monday, 5 p.m. at the Lehman Public Library in North Little Rock. Celebrate summer and the opening of the Stars Hollow Museum with bingo, Pop-Tarts, and more. 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
4: From the Tri-Arc Weather Center, here's a look at your forecast. The heat and humidity will be kicking in again starting tomorrow and lasting all the way through the weekend. Pretty low rain chances, sunshine and about 90 today, and a little bit breezy. Overnight, some clouds were down around 70, and then we could get a shower or thunderstorm on Friday. Low 90s on the high and humid, hot and humid for the weekend. This is staff meteorologist

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1: Hello, Georgia Carpet Mills.
2: I need to talk to Tyler.
1: This is Georgia Carpet Mills. Which Tyler do you need to talk to?
2: I need to talk to my brother, Tyler.
1: Well, son, I don't think your brother is here. How old is he?
2: Tyler is 9.
1: Well, did he come to Georgia Carpet Mills with your parents? Maybe I can find him.
2: Nope, he was out looking for Ralph, our dog.
1: You mean you're still looking for Ralph? Why would your brother be here all alone looking for your dog?
2: Well, he looked out back.
1: Uh-huh.
2: But he still couldn't find him. And I told Tyler that you had something for everyone. 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
2: Okay, then can I speak to my mom?
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5: News. I'm Therese Crowley. Iran says it's all or nothing. Its parliament speaker posting in a region where we do not sell oil, no one will sell oil. Secretary of State Rubio says Iran snookered the Houthi rebels into hitting two oil tankers in the Red Sea. President Trump posts if this happens again, we'll hold Iran responsible and inflict major military punishment on Iran and the Houthis.
6: The problem with Iran is every time they make a deal, the people that are in charge there, they either break it or they want to change it. So it looks like they're not ready to make a deal. So they're going to continue to pay a price.
5: So will drivers. The price of gas and oil up. Brent crude flirting with $100. President Trump with a new requirement for Saudi Arabia's U.S. energy deal to develop nuclear power. It must join the Abraham Accords for peace through trade with Israel. And the House voted again to pass a war powers resolution tying the president's hands with Iran. 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
7: Tri-Arc Weather Center. Here's a look at your forecast. A little breezy for the rest of today and warming up. We'll be up around the 90-degree mark. Sunshine. A few clouds overnight. We're in the low 70s. And then the humidity comes back on Friday. It looks like it'll hang around through the weekend. Cloudy in the morning tomorrow. Sunny in the afternoon. And we're in the upper 90s. We're expecting upper 90s to about 100 for the weekend. This is staff meteorologist Steve Hamilton.
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4: From the Tri-Arc Weather Center, here's a look at your forecast. A little breezy for the rest of today and warming up. We'll be up around the 90-degree mark. Sunshine, few clouds overnight. We're in the low 70s, and then the humidity comes back on Friday. It looks like it will hang around through the weekend. Cloudy in the morning tomorrow, sunny in the afternoon, and we're in the upper 90s. We're expecting upper 90s to about 100 for the weekend. This is Staff

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1: Well, the Boots and Badges Blood Drive is now less than 1 week away. 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Faulkner County Sheriff's Office warning area residents of phone scams after the law enforcement agency recently received several calls from concerned citizens. The law enforcement agency said that scammers are targeting Faulkner County residents with phone calls about missed jury duty and are claiming to have a warrant for the caller's arrest. Sheriff's Office also said the callers are using real deputies' names to make the claims seem official. And with the new field being added at the Greenbrier Softball Complex, additional parking was needed. In a video posted on social media, Mike Yoder, the head of Parks and Rec and the softball commissioner, said because of the new field completed this spring, hundreds of new players and fans are coming in for tournaments, so a new parking lot capable of holding an additional 75 cars is being constructed. I'm Rick Walker in the First Community Bank Triarch 24-Hour News Center, where community comes first. 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
2: From the Triarch Weather Center, here's a look at your forecast. A little breezy for the rest of today and warming up. We'll be up around the 90-degree mark. Sunshine, few clouds overnight. We're in the low 70s, and then the humidity comes back on Friday. It looks like it'll hang around through the weekend. Cloudy in the morning tomorrow, sunny in the afternoon, and we're in the upper 90s. We're expecting upper 90s to about 100 for the weekend. This is staff meteorologist Steve.

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1: All right, hey, JR with you, and yes, indeed, I want to tell you about my great friends over at the Carpet Barn here in Conway. 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
2: From the Tri-Arc Weather Center, here's a look at your forecast. A little breezy for the rest of today and warming up. We'll be up around the 90-degree mark. Sunshine. A few clouds overnight. We're in the low 70s. And then the humidity comes back on Friday. It looks like it'll hang around through the weekend. Cloudy in the morning tomorrow. Sunny in the afternoon. And we're in the upper 90s. We're expecting upper 90s to a

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5: News, I'm John Saucier. The federal government is funded until the end of September. The House has already passed a stopgap measure that would give funding until early December. White House Press Secretary Caroline Leavitt says President Trump supports this funding bill.
6: This president and this White House wants the government to remain open, unlike the Democrats in this town who have been acting as obstructionists.
5: New York Congresswoman Alexandria Ocasio-Cortez speaking about the House of Representatives passing a war powers resolution to try and stop the war against Iran. She says the measure is a clear message to lawmakers on both sides.
7: This is a message that of both the depravity and wrongheadedness of going into Iran, upending the global economy, and also a complete lack of focus on the needs of working class America.
5: Four Republicans broke ranks to vote with Democrats in support of this resolution, which can be vetoed by the president. 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
9: From the Tri-Arc Weather Center, here's a look at your forecast. A little breezy for the rest of today and warming up. We'll be up around the 90-degree mark. Sunshine. Few clouds overnight. We're in the low 70s. And then the humidity comes back on Friday. It looks like it'll hang around through the weekend. Cloudy in the morning tomorrow. Sunny in the afternoon. And we're in the upper 90s. We're expecting upper 90s to about 100 for the weekend. This is staff meteorologist.

Today's best country, my country, Y107, Bailey Zimmerman with Chevy Silverado. What's up, folks? I'm Kenny. I appreciate you tuning in. Officials in rural Greece are begging motorists to stop driving across a partially collapsed bridge, but people keep doing it.

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0: Today's Best Country, My Country, Y107, with Chris Jansen and Drunk Girl. Tomorrow morning, it is going down, folks. The Sports Spectacular at Big Bad Breakfast in downtown Conway. JR will be out there doing a show live, talking sports with you. It is the Sports Spectacular, something that comes every Friday morning right here on Y107.
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1: From the Tri-Arc Weather Center, here's a look at your forecast. A little breezy for the rest of today and warming up. We'll be up around the 90-degree mark. Sunshine, few clouds overnight. We're in the low 70s, and then the humidity comes back on Friday. It looks like it'll hang around through the weekend. Cloudy in the morning tomorrow, sunny in the afternoon, and we're in the upper 90s. We're expecting upper 90s to about 100 for the weekend. This is staff meteorologist.

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1: The Faulkner County Sheriff's Office warning area residents of phone scams after the law enforcement agency received several calls from concerned citizens. According to a social media post, a law enforcement agency said that scammers are targeting Faulkner County residents with phone calls about missed jury duty and are claiming to have a warrant for the caller's arrest. Sheriff's office also said the callers are using real deputies' names to make the claims seem official. With a new field being added to the Greenbrier Softball Complex, additional parking was needed. In a video posted on social media, Mike Yoder, the head of Parks and Rec and the softball commissioner, said that because of the new field completed this spring, hundreds of new players and fans are coming in for tournaments this summer. With that in mind, a new parking lot capable of holding an additional 75 cars is being constructed. Another new addition is a bridge from the parking lot to a walking trail that will take you directly to the fields. To find out more about how to get yourself or your kids involved in softball, you can go to GoGreenbrier.com. I'm Rick Walker in the First Community Bank Triarch 24-Hour News Center, where community comes first. 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
2: From the Triarch Weather Center, here's a look at your forecast. A little breezy for the rest of today and warming up. We'll be up around the 90-degree mark. Sunshine, few clouds overnight. We're in the low 70s, and then the humidity comes back on Friday. It looks like it'll hang around through the weekend. Cloudy in the morning tomorrow, sunny in the afternoon, and we're in the upper 90s. We're expecting upper 90s to about 100 for the weekend. This is staff meteorologist Steve.

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It's a Brush and Blossom pop-up art studio on Monday. That's 6 p.m. at Faulkner County Library. It's a night of step-by-step painting for adults. You can come paint fireflies at night. Join in. All supplies are provided at no cost. 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They will be filled first come, first serve. And it is for ages 16 and up. The younger set can design their own puzzle. It's a kids' craft in Cabot on Monday, 4 p.m. Time to get crafty. 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All materials are provided. 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And Gilmore Girls Bingo is Monday, 5 p.m. at the Lehman Public Library in North Little Rock. Celebrate summer and the opening of the Stars Hollow Museum with bingo, Pop-Tarts, and more. 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

0: Country, my country, Y107 Hardy and favorite country song. Well, more people are going to the movies. Industry analysts say theaters are seeing stronger attendance thanks to a more diverse lineup of movies instead of relying entirely on superhero franchises. Several surprise hits have helped push optimism back into Hollywood. You know, turns out people like original ideas. Who knew?
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3: From the Triarch Weather Center, here's a look at your forecast. A little breezy for the rest of today and warming up. We'll be up around the 90-degree mark. Sunshine, few clouds overnight. We're in the low 70s, and then the humidity comes back on Friday. It looks like it'll hang around through the weekend. Cloudy in the morning tomorrow, sunny in the afternoon, and we're in the upper 90s. We're expecting upper 90s to about 100 for the weekend. This is staff meteorologist.

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0: Today's best country, my country, Y107, Josh Ross with Hate How You Look. What's going on, folks? I'm Kenny, and I'm about to tell you something you did not know. Nintendo was founded in 1889. Now, long before video games existed, the Japanese company originally manufactured handcrafted playing cards called Hanafuda.
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4: Fox News, I'm Tom Graham. President Trump appearing to add a condition to a newly signed agreement with Saudi Arabia for a civilian nuclear program. The deal would require the kingdom to normalize relations with Israel, White House spokeswoman Caroline Levin.
5: Yes, this deal with Saudi Arabia, the energy deal, is continuing.

the Tri-Arc Weather Center. Here's a look at your forecast. A little breezy for the rest of today and warming up. We'll be up around the 90-degree mark. Sunshine. A few clouds overnight. We're in the low 70s. And then the humidity comes back on Friday. It looks like it'll hang around through the weekend. Cloudy in the morning tomorrow. Sunny in the afternoon. And we're in the upper 90s. We're expecting upper 90s to about 100 for the weekend. This is staff meteorologist

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0: Today's best country, my country, Y107, Brantley Gilbert with a banger. Country must be countrywide. I think I've now seen it all. Researchers have developed miniature scuba equipment for remote-controlled cockroaches so the insects can survive underwater during search and rescue-style experiments. The goal is improving disaster response, but it also nightmare fuel for anyone who's ever seen a roach in the kitchen. We cured absolutely nothing with this, but at least the roaches can swim.
1: Who says you have to wait till November for Black Friday? 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

from the Tri-Arc Weather Center. Here's a look at your forecast. A little breezy for the rest of today and warming up. We'll be up around the 90-degree mark. Sunshine. A few clouds overnight. We're in the low 70s. And then the humidity comes back on Friday. It looks like it'll hang around through the weekend. Cloudy in the morning tomorrow. Sunny in the afternoon. And we're in the upper 90s. We're expecting upper 90s to about 100 for the weekend. This is staff meteorologist.

Luke Combs, that's Be By You on Y107 on this Thursday afternoon. Not as hot as it has been, but the heat will return on Saturday and Sunday. Here's Low Cash with Hometown Home on Y107.

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1: A new study has ranked Arkansas second in the nation for youth who are at risk. The study by a consumer finance site used data to determine the number of people between 18 and 24 who are facing a rough transition into adulthood. Arkansas was just behind Louisiana. Oklahoma ranked third. Arkansas does rank among the states with the largest share of at-risk young people. Arkansas's attorney general said in a news conference on Wednesday his office is suing multiple drug companies for unconscionable conduct. Griffin explained the companies were engaging in practices that gave them access to the Medicare and Medicaid market without providing the federally mandated discounts that come with access to that market. And a lot of donations have already been collected for today's Cats in the Community food drive. That'll take place this morning from 10 a.m. until 1 o'clock this afternoon at Conway High School. The drive helps school families in need. Again, that takes place from 10 to 1 today at Conway High School. Triarch Radio's J.R. 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I'm Rick Walker in the First Community Bank Triarch 24-Hour News Center, where community comes first. 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
4: From the Triarch Weather Center, here's a look at your forecast. A little breezy for the rest of today and warming up. We'll be up around the 90-degree mark. Sunshine. A few clouds overnight. We're in the low 70s. And then the humidity comes back on Friday. It looks like it'll hang around through the weekend. Cloudy in the morning tomorrow. Sunny in the afternoon. And we're in the upper 90s. We're expecting upper 90s to about 100 for the weekend. This is staff meteorologist.

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0: top of what's going on in the pop culture world with Christina the Culture Queen, presented by the Patio Cafe. Each hour in the morning with JR, we do it again in the 5 p.m. hour with moi. 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
1: All right. Hey, JR with you. And yes, indeed, I want to tell you about my great friends over at the Carpet Barn here in Conway. 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

0: My Country Y107 with Kelsey Ballerini. I am Kenny. Matt Damon reflects on nearly 50 years of friendship with Ben Affleck. He says the two have spent decades pushing each other to succeed. Damon says they've always believed in each other even before anyone in Hollywood knew their names. 50 years, that has got to be the longest successful Hollywood relationship not involving multiple divorces.
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4: From the TriArc Weather Center, here's a look at your forecast. A little breezy for the rest of today and warming up. We'll be up around the 90-degree mark. Sunshine, a few clouds overnight. We're in the low 70s, and then the humidity comes back on Friday. It looks like it'll hang around through the weekend. Cloudy in the morning tomorrow, sunny in the afternoon, and we're in the upper 90s. We're expecting upper 90s to about 100 for the weekend. This is staff meteorologist.

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0: 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Benefits the United Way of Central Arkansas and Pine Street Backpack Program. I will tell you this. 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
4: Fox News, I'm John Saucier. President Trump reportedly told Axios he is close to ordering a massive attack on Iran. Indiana Republican Senator Jim Banks on Fox says he supports this move.
5: This is the only thing the Iranians understand, and that's the full force of the American military. They have to feel the pain.
4: Iran has continued to launch attacks against other countries in the Middle East. The running back Houthi rebels reportedly have attacked two Saudi oil tankers in the Red Sea to further stifle the flow of oil from the region. New York Congresswoman Alexandria Ocasio-Cortez speaking about the House of Representatives passing a war powers resolution to stop this war against Iran.
6: This is a message that of both the depravity and wrongheadedness of going into Iran, upending the global economy, and also a complete lack of focus on the needs of working class America.
4: Four Republicans broke ranks to vote with Democrats in support of the resolution. It failed in the Senate. 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
7: From the Tri-Arc Weather Center, here's a look at your forecast. A little breezy for the rest of today and warming up. We'll be up around the 90-degree mark. Sunshine, few clouds overnight. We're in the low 70s, and then the humidity comes back on Friday. It looks like it'll hang around through the weekend. Cloudy in the morning tomorrow, sunny in the afternoon, and we're in the upper 90s. We're expecting upper 90s to about 100 for the weekend. This is staff meteorologist Steve.

0: Today's best country, my country, Y107 Stella Lefty. That is called Boston. Today we are celebrating National Vanilla Ice Cream Day. Now, you know, vanilla gets a bad rap for being boring. But in 100-degree Arkansas humidity, plain frozen ice cream tastes like pure salvation.
1: All right. Hey, JR with you. And yes, indeed, I want to tell you about my great friends over at the Carpet Barn here in Conway. 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In fact, that's just even a small part of their business. 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
2: From the Tri-Arc Weather Center, here's a look at your forecast. A little breezy for the rest of today and warming up. We'll be up around the 90-degree mark. Sunshine, few clouds overnight. We're in the low 70s, and then the humidity comes back on Friday. It looks like it'll hang around through the weekend. Cloudy in the morning tomorrow, sunny in the afternoon, and we're in the upper 90s. We're expecting upper 90s to about 100 for the weekend. This is staff meteorologist Steve Hamilton.

0: Today's best country, my country, Y107, George Burge and Luke Bryan with Ride, Ride, Ride. Here it is, Ella Langley and Riley Green.
1: I was all but 22, I think, at the time. I'd been out on the road, lonely at night. And it'd been a while

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1: 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Sergeant Dan Worley, one of the Conway School Resource Officer Supervisors, and Conway Public Schools Director of Safety and Security, Eric King, honored last week at the Arkansas Safe Schools Conference. Worley was given the Safe School Leadership Award, while King was honored with the Lawrence Johnson Professional of the Year Safe Leadership Award. I'm Rick Walker in the First Community Bank Tri-Arc 24-Hour News Center, where community comes first. 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
3: From the Tri-Arc Weather Center, here's a look at your forecast. A little breezy for the rest of today and warming up. We'll be up around the 90-degree mark. Sunshine, few clouds overnight. We're in the low 70s, and then the humidity comes back on Friday. It looks like it will hang around through the weekend. Cloudy in the morning tomorrow, sunny in the afternoon, and we're in the upper 90s. We're expecting upper 90s to about 100 for the weekend. This is staff meteorologist.

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It's a Brush and Blossom pop-up art studio on Monday. That's 6 p.m. at Faulkner County Library. It's a night of step-by-step painting for adults. You can come paint fireflies at night. Join in. All supplies are provided at no cost. 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They will be filled first come, first serve. And it is for ages 16 and up. The younger set can design their own puzzle. It's a kids' craft in Cabot on Monday, 4 p.m. Time to get crafty. 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All materials are provided. 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And Gilmore Girls Bingo is Monday, 5 p.m. at the Lehman Public Library in North Little Rock. Celebrate summer and the opening of the Stars Hollow Museum with bingo, Pop-Tarts, and more. 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

0: Today's best country, my country, Y107, with Forever to Me, that is Cole Swindell. Well, fashion experts say that board short summer has become one of this year's biggest trends, with people dressing like surfers, whether they've ever touched an ocean or not. Real surfers are amused and a little annoyed that beach culture has become another fashion statement. Now, I have worn board shorts for years. People always make fun of me saying that I'm wearing pedal pushers, but looks like I got the last laugh.
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0: Today's Best Country, My Country, Y107, Jordan Davis with Next Thing You Know. 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
3: From the Tri-Arc Weather Center, here's a look at your forecast. A little breezy for the rest of today and warming up. We'll be up around the 90-degree mark. Sunshine, few clouds overnight. We're in the low 70s, and then the humidity comes back on Friday. It looks like it'll hang around through the weekend. Cloudy in the morning tomorrow, sunny in the afternoon, and we're in the upper 90s. We're expecting upper 90s to about 100 for the weekend. This is staff meteorologist.

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0: Today's Best Country, My Country, Y107, Luke Combs with Back in the Saddle. Speaking of getting back in the saddle, a new Conjuring movie is officially underway. Production is getting underway on The Conjuring, First Communion, a prequel exploring the younger years of paranormal investigators Ed and Lorraine Warren. Casting calls are already out as filming ramps up in New York City. You know, I don't think Zillow would do this that house.
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4: Fox News, I'm Tom Graham. Iran is hitting back after a 12th night of strikes from the U.S.
5: Iran continuing to attack U.S. allies in the region, places where there are U.S. bases. Kuwait saying it's activated its air defenses. Earlier in the day, parts of Kuwait were hit. They were attacked by drones from Iran. No casualties in those attacks.
4: Fox's Steve Harrigan, the impact from the conflict continues around the globe. Oil prices pushing past $100 a barrel today. A rare magnitude 5.0 earthquake striking the Texas panhandle this morning.
6: No injuries or significant damages were reported, but folks in Amarillo, Texas, Oklahoma City, and as far east as Tulsa, Oklahoma, reported feeling it. According to the USGS, the quake was relatively shallow with a depth of nearly 3.5 miles. But the agency says it is the strongest earthquake recorded in the region since 1900.
4: Fox's Kristen Goodwin, America's listening to Fox News.
7: From the TriArc Weather Center, here's a look at your forecast. A few clouds and low 70s for the overnight hours. Then we've got some heat and humidity coming up on Friday. Mix of sun and clouds, mid-90s on the air temperature, above the heat index, about 103 tomorrow. Showers on Friday night, maybe a leftover shower on Saturday, upper 90s and a mix of sun and clouds. Hot on Sunday, about 100. I'm staff meteorologist.

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it's Christina the Culture Queen, bringing you everything you need to know to be in the know and be entertained. Culture, cuisine, entertainment, I'm Christina Munoz-Madsen, and I've got you covered. At The Rep in downtown Little Rock, it's Joseph and the amazing Technicolor Dreamcoat. 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Footloose is at Murray's Dinner Playhouse in Little Rock. Get ready to kick off your Sunday shoes. One of the most explosive musicals in recent memory now bursts onto Murray's stage live. Footloose, with music, romance, and dance, celebrates the wisdom of listening to the young while guiding them with a warm heart and an open mind. Go to murraysdp.com for showtimes and tickets. And what could possibly go wrong when a baker is asked to make a wedding cake? Quite a lot, actually. Get your tickets today to the last weekend of The Cake at Argenta Contemporary Theater in North Little Rock. This hilarious and heartfelt summer comedy is by This Is Us writer Becca Brunstetter. Filled with big laughs, sharp wit, and plenty of cake, this charming comedy explores family, friendship, faith,

0: 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I'm Christina the Culture Queen, bringing you everything you need to know to be in the know and be entertained.
1: 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The forecast, hot and sunny. 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
2: From the TriArch Weather Center, here's a look at your forecast. A few clouds and low 70s for the overnight hours. Then we've got some heat and humidity coming up on Friday. Mix of sun and clouds, mid-90s on the air temperature, but the heat index about 103 tomorrow. Showers on Friday night, maybe a leftover shower on Saturday. Upper 90s and a mix of sun and clouds, hot on Sunday.

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1: Well, the Boots and Badges blood drive is now less than 1 week away. 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Faulkner County Sheriff's Office warning area residents of phone scams after the law enforcement agency recently received several calls from concerned citizens. The law enforcement agency said that scammers are targeting Faulkner County residents with phone calls about missed jury duty and are claiming to have a warrant for the caller's arrest. Sheriff's Office also said the callers are using real deputies' names to make the claims seem official. And with a new field being added at the Greenbrier Softball Complex, additional parking was needed. In a video posted on social media, Mike Yoder, the head of Parks and Rec and the softball commissioner, said because of the new field completed this spring, hundreds of new players and fans are coming in for tournaments, so a new parking lot capable of holding an additional 75 cars is being constructed. I'm Rick Walker in the First Community Bank Tri-Arc 24-Hour News Center, where community comes first. 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
3: From the Tri-Arc Weather Center, here's a look at your forecast. A few clouds and low 70s for the overnight hours. Then we've got some heat and humidity coming up on Friday. Mix of sun and clouds, mid-90s on the air temperature, but the heat index about 103 tomorrow. Showers on Friday night, maybe a leftover shower on Saturday, upper 90s and a mix of sun and clouds. Hot on Sunday, about 100. I'm staff meteorologist.

0: Today's Best Country, My Country, Y107 Hardy with Eric Church, Morgan Wallen, and Tim McGraw. That is MacArthur. I am Kenny with my Time Machine Rewind. This day in 1903, the Ford Motor Company sells its very first Model A car. It had a top speed of 30 miles per hour, which is still faster than traffic on I-40 during peak construction hours.
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0: Today's best country, my country, Y107. 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
2: From the TriArc Weather Center, here's a look at your forecast. A few clouds and low 70s for the overnight hours. Then we've got some heat and humidity coming up on Friday. Mix of sun and clouds, mid-90s on the air temperature, but the heat index about 103 tomorrow. Showers on Friday night, maybe 11.

0: My Country Y107, Chris Stapleton, think I'm in love with you. I am Kenny. Scientists say new projections show nearly 90% of Earth's population could be able to see asteroid Apophis, during its incredibly close flyby in 2029. Now, don't panic. It's expected to safely miss Earth while giving Skywalker watchers a once-in-a-lifetime view. So Bruce Willis and Ben Affleck can stay home on this one.
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5: Fox News, I'm John Saucier. President Trump announcing new initiatives on artificial intelligence and energy at the EPA headquarters in Washington. He wants AI companies to be able to build their own data centers, but not at the cost of consumers.
6: We know that the data centers and AI are dramatically increasing the demand for electricity. It's only fair that the cost of building the new infrastructure required to meet this demand should be borne by the corporations themselves, not by the American consumers.
5: Rescue operations happening in West Virginia after flash flooding brought on by storms that began Tuesday. Governor Patrick Morrissey says some areas saw 4 inches of rain in a short period. Tells Fox Weather that's near record breaking.
7: By all accounts, the water levels in these areas really went up at some of the highest levels ever recorded.
5: Now we've learned 2 people have died from the flood. The governor deploying over 500 National Guard members. 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
8: Tri-Arc Weather Center, here's a look at your forecast. A few clouds and low 70s for the overnight hours. Then we've got some heat and humidity coming up on Friday. Mix of sun and clouds, mid-90s on the air temperature, above the heat index, about 103 tomorrow. Showers on Friday night.

0: Best Country, My Country, Y107, very latest from Kenny Chesney. That is Carry On. Tomorrow morning, what you got going on? I've got your plans for you. The Sports Spectacular is happening tomorrow morning at Big Bad Breakfast in downtown Conway. What in the Sam Hill is Sports Spectacular? Well, JR goes down there. He does his show live in front of God and everybody, and he talks sports with you and other coaches. Is the Sports Spectacular tomorrow morning, as every Friday morning, at Big Bad Breakfast from Y107.
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0: My Country, Y107, Cole Swindell there for you. I am Kenny. If you've got Netflix, here's what's going on that's new today. You got the series Collets and Collets, Season 1, Ransom Canyon, Season 2, the movies Love in Slow Motion, Unmarry, Susanna Witchcraft, and The Debt Collector.
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2: From the Tri-Arc Weather Center, here's a look at your forecast. A few clouds and low 70s for the overnight hours. Then we've got some heat and humidity coming up on Friday. Mix of sun and clouds, mid-90s on the air temperature, but the heat index about 103 tomorrow. Showers on Friday night, maybe a leftover shower on Saturday, upper 90s and a mix of sun and clouds. Hot on Sunday, about 100. I'm staff meteorologist.

Today's Best Country, My Country, Y107 with Taylor Swift from the Toy Story movie. I've never seen any of the Toy Story movies. Not a minute. Anyway, here's Thomas Redd, Ain't a Bad Life on Y107.

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1: Arkansas Attorney General Tim Griffin suing more than 20 defendants, including some of the nation's biggest drug makers, for allegedly illegally restricting access to a federal program that helps hospitals and clinics buy lower-cost prescription drugs. 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The Arkansas Department of Human Services introducing a new app with additional tools to help SNAP recipients securely manage benefits and protect their accounts from scammers. 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
3: From the Tri-Arc Weather Center, here's a look at your forecast. A few clouds and low 70s for the overnight hours. Then we've got some heat and humidity coming up on Friday. Mix of sun and clouds, mid-90s on the air temperature, but the heat index about 103 tomorrow. Showers on Friday night, maybe a leftover shower on Saturday, upper 90s and a mix of sun and clouds. Hot on Sunday, about 100. I'm Steph.

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It's a Brush and Blossom pop-up art studio on Monday. That's 6 p.m. at Faulkner County Library. It's a night of step-by-step painting for adults. You can come paint fireflies at night. 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It's a kids' craft in Cabot on Monday, 4 p.m. Time to get crafty. 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And Gilmore Girls Bingo is Monday, 5 p.m. at the Lehman Public Library in North Little Rock. 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

0: Today's best country, my country, Y107. 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

0: Today's Best Country, My Country, Y107 Cab, and a solo from Scotty McCreery. I am Kenny. Country music history lesson. This day in 2005, Toby Keith hits number one on the country airplay charts with As Good As I Once Was. The anthem stayed at the top of the chart for six consecutive weeks.
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3: From the Tri-Arc Weather Center, here's a look at your forecast. A few clouds and low 70s for the overnight hours. Then we've got some heat and humidity coming up on Friday. Mix of sun and clouds, mid-90s on the air temperature, but the heat index about 103 tomorrow. Showers on Friday night, maybe a leftover shower on Saturday. Upper 90s and a mix of sun and clouds, hot on

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0: Best New Country, My Country, Y107, Post, and Blake with Pour Me a Drink. Hey, I'm going to pour me a drink when I get home. I'm done for the day. My name is Kenny. If everything goes according to plan, I should be back tomorrow afternoon around, say, 2-ish. As tradition holds, though, I leave you with your awful, terrible dad joke of the day. How many apples can you grow on a tree? All of them. All of them.
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5: News. I'm Tom Graham. President Trump promising to lower utility prices for communities building data centers.
6: Nearly two dozen Republican governors are sending a White House ratepayer protection pledge, joining tech firms promising to cover the cost of higher utility use for data centers.
7: This is how we'll grow our economy, lower the cost of living.
6: President Trump says data centers are critical to AI development.
5: Fox's Jared Halpern. Justice Department has filed a lawsuit against Milwaukee over the city's ban on federal officers wearing masks. Fox's Jill Nato.
8: The DOJ says Milwaukee's face mask ban for federal officers is unconstitutional and threatens the safety of officers who have faced an unprecedented wave of harassment, doxing, and even violence.
5: Now, critics say face masks erode trust between the public and law enforcement. 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
11: From the Tri-Arc Weather Center, here's a look at your forecast. A few clouds and low 70s for the overnight hours. Then we've got some heat and humidity coming up on Friday. Mix of sun and clouds, mid-90s on the air temperature, but the heat index about 103 tomorrow. Showers on Friday night, maybe a leftover shower on Saturday. Upper 90s and a mix of sun and clouds. Hot on Sunday.